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0: Set 592, 3 miles from Osnew, maintain 5,500 until established. Clear GPS, 32 left approach, Moffitt.
1: Maintain 5,500 until established and cleared for the RNAV 32 into Moffitt. For reflection, 592.
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1: Clutch at 273.
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1: 33.7 Flex 4, 35 we going.

Mike Charlie, radar contact, 5 miles northeast of Watsonville Airport at 4,200. San Jose Altimeter 2983, advising you have Juliet, Palo Alto. Mike Charlie, if you want a clearance for the approach, just let me know.

0: 29 Lima traffic, 12 to 1 o'clock, 7 miles, opposite direction, altitude indicates 3,200.
1: Roger, heading 120, climb maintain 6,000, exit check 273. 120.1, exit check 273. Approach exit jet 273, heading 120, 5,400, climbing 6,000, we have Lima.
0: Jet 273, NorCal approach, thank you. Turn right, heading 210, vector San Francisco.
1: Turn heading 210, exit jet 273.

Hey, Natalie, are you looking for approach into Watsonville or you're going into VFR? Roger. Traffic snow factor, own nav, remain north and east of 101 freeway.

0: 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We're headed towards SoCal now.
1: Very much, Charlie Roger.
0: SoCal approach Southwest, 4406, 13300, descending via the 76, runway 30.
1: 4406 North Cal approach, at Clyde, cleared approach 30 left.
0: At Clyde, cleared approach runway 30 left, Southwest 4406, thank you.

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0: 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Good day.
1: Clear over the airport, over Moffitt, but scattered right there around 3000.

3 North, Calipers, 27 miles from Clyde, cross Clyde, air above 5,000, clear to approach 30 left.

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1: Wing 10-3, contact Santa Jose Tower 124.0. Good day. So come up to. Sunset 103, just maintain max forward speed as long as practical. Thousand, some of them.

0404, some officer.

0: 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Have a good day.
1: Southwest 2819, 32 descending via the Razor, 30 left.
2: Southwest 2819, North Council,
1: approach
2: that Clyde, cleared
1: approach, 30 left. 5, surface 8, approach 30 left.
3: SoCal Yellowstone 15 out of 2315 on the Spartan. We should just head out on the Spartan procedure and get handed off to approach. We're going to turn around and come back in for an ILS 30 left.

0: come back in. 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We have information Foxtrot, and we are set up for 30 left ILS, Yellowstone 16.
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Southwest 2819, contact San Jose Tower 124.0, good day. 716, you're 15 miles from San Jose, maintain 3000, total status on localizer, cleared ILS 30 left approach.

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1: That's it, 202.
0: Southwest 2337, approach clearance is canceled, maintain 6,000 for traffic.
2: Maintain 6,000, Southwest 2337.
0: Zone 16, contact tower 124.0.
2: Okay.

0: Bravo 3337. I'm going to turn you for this traffic. So turn left heading a 310, maintain 5100.
1: Jet heading 5100, 5100, Southwest 2233.

0: 7 Quebec Lima, NorCal approach, cross Clyde at 5000, Clyde approach, runway 30 left. Quebec Lima, affirmative. Golf Whiskey, NorCal approach, Roger Cross, APAP at or above 5,500. Clear to RNAV, runway 32 right approach.
1: APAP at or above 5,500. And clear to RNAV, 32 right, runway.
0: Bubba 2337, 10 miles from HIVAC, fly heading 330. Maintain at above 4,700 until established, cleared approach runway 30 left.
2: 30 heading 4,700 until established, cleared ILS 30 left.
0: Cleared. 1769 NorCal welcome, cross flight at 5,000, cleared approach runway 30 left.

0: Berkeley. My traffic gets here at 2 o'clock and about 5 miles southbound, altitude unknown. Quebec Lima and traffic currently 1 o'clock, 1 mile southeastbound, 5,300 indicated.
1: Thanks.
0: Level 1769, descend via the arrival, except maintain 7,000.
1: 7,000,
0: Quebec Lima, respond. Quebec Lima, roger, thank you. Quebec Lima, I'm going to turn you in for some additional traffic. So approach clearance is canceled. Fly heading 250, maintain 5,000. Bubba 1769, traffic 12 o'clock, 3 miles off the direction. Altitude indicates 6,000.

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1: 337.
0: Number 7, Quebec, Lima, gravity no factor, flighting 270, maintain at or above 4000 until established. You're clear to our left, runway 30 left approach.
1: 270.
0: Hello, 1769, previously called traffic, no factor. Additional traffic now, 12 to 11 o'clock. 3 miles southbound, type and altitude is unknown.
1: Hello,
0: 1769, roger. Traffic will be staying off your left side. Continue descending via an at cloud to clear approach, runway 30 left. Clyde has published now. Your discretion.

0: Quebec, Lima. Thanks for the help. You can contact Tower 124.0. Have a good one.
1: 24 now, so thanks. So, yeah.
0: One Golf Whiskey, contact Moffitt Tower, Woman 9.55.
1: 55 over Tower, thanks, Golf Whiskey.
0: Well, 1769, reduce speed to 180 or less, contact Tower 124.0. Have a good one.

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Are you here? 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

0: 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Have a great day. Southwest 4236.
1: NorCal approach, cross flight at 5,000, foot approach, runway 30 left.
2: 5,000.
1: So 826, you're cleared any instrument approach, runway 30 left until you get the field in sight.

0: 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It's got 579 North Golf, heading 180, 3300, climbing 45.
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0: Own nav and A firm, we'd like to do the VOR Alpha to Watsonville starting at Judge Z, 579 North Golf, and this will be a

0: Charlie Hotel, approach RV 39er 22 Tango, we're at 2,800 climbing.
1: 39er 22 Tango, north side departure, ready to contact, what altitude are you climbing to?
0: 22 Tango, we're going to climb to 8,500. We're looking to get over clouds here, can we get a Bravo clearance to get over them?
1: 22 Tango, and I can't right now, just maintain VFR at above 3,500. If you need to go towards San Jose more, that's fine.
0: At or below 3,500, 22 Tango, okay, we'll try to go around them.
1: 22 Tango, the reason is for traffic at your 2 o'clock to 1 o'clock and about 3 miles descending for San Fran out of 7,000 is a United Boeing.
0: 22 Tango, looking.

0: 26, contact tower 124.0. How's it going? 22 Tango altitude is now your discretion, and what is the on-course heading to your destination?
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0: 22 Tango, traffic 11 o'clock, 5 miles southbound, 5,500 level, Cessna.
1: 22 Tango, looking.
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0: the 1959, contact approach 121.3. How's it going?
1: 21-3, thanks, slash the 1959. Well, Kyle, good afternoon. Boxer 9059 out of 3200 on the Moffitt Special. I have Foxtrot. Thousand over Moffitt, Box 9059, roger.
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1: 585 Golf Sierra North approach, welcome. What approach would you like?
2: Okay, we'd like to get visual if possible for 5 Golf Sierra.
1: 5 Golf Sierra to descend maintain 5000, report to field of sight.
2: Approach inside, descend and maintain 5000 for 5 Golf Sierra.
1: Four Sierra Papa, you were stepped on. What's your requested final cruise altitude?
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4: 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Four Sierra Papa.
1: Four Sierra Papa, sounds good.

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1: Yeah, left turn 090 for 5 Golf Sierra.
0: 4 Sierra Papa, and for now, just maintain VFR at or below 3,000.
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0: Houston, NorCal November 5, Gulf here. Some clouds in between us. We'd like to get the RNAV Yankee 30 left, if possible, now.
1: No problem. Fly heading 100 and need you to maintain 5,100 for terrain.
0: Okay, maintain 5,100 for terrain and heading 100 for 5 Gulf here.

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1: Approach Southwest 2747, 17,000 descending via Silicon for the 3-0s with Golf.
2: Southwest 2747, NorCal approach at Clyde, foot approach, runway 30 left.
3: 104.
1: Clear for the approach, 30 left, Southwest 2747.

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0: have Gulf Sierra, 8 miles from high back. Turn left heading 330, maintain at or above 3,000 until established. You're cleared RNAV runway 30 left approach.
1: Okay, left hand 330, maintain at or above 3,000, did you say, and clear for the approach for
0: 5 Gulf Sierra, read back to runway 30 left.
1: 30 left.
2: Approach, that's at 835, information Yankee, 7.6 for 7,000, we have mom at site.
0: To 835, NorCal approach, roger, to maintain 4,700, I'll get you a turn inbound here shortly at 1, a Cessna in your way.
2: Alright, 4,700,
0: etc. 835. To 835, did you want the left or the right side?
2: Left side, would be great, etc. 835.

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1: And NorCal Skyline 851, Delta, go with you, climb to 39,900.

0: 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You said you had the field site?
1: Field site, extension 8:35.
0: At 8:35, roger. Just join at least the 7 mile final and your clear visual approach runway 32 left.
1: Join a 7 mile final, cleared visual 32 left, extension 8:35.
0: Sierra Papa, are you planning a practice approach at Watsonville?
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0: North here, Papa. Do you have Watsonville in sight in the weather?
1: Southwest 2281,
0: 14,500, send you a still country. 2281, NorCal, welcome. At Clyde,
1: code approach, runway 30 left. Clyde, clear, 30 left, approach southwest 2281.
0: Southwest 1080, at Clyde, code approach, runway 30 left.

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1: Oh, 780,
0: yes. 780, roger. Act 5, your foot approach, runway 30 left.
1: Back to the approach, 30 left,
2: okay. 90, Southwest 3789.
0: 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Good night.
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1: Take care, Southwest 3789.
0: Hello, North Carolina. 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
2: Service before North Carolina approach, Act 5. Start approach, runway 30 left.
0: Act 5, just for the approach, 30 left.

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1: Southwest 2116, NorCal approach. All right, there, what approach would you like?
0: Can we do the RNAV Zulu to 30 left?
1: Southwest 2116, roger. Quadrant Jonah, cross Jonah at 7,000. Clear to RNAV Zulu, runway 30 left approach.
0: Okay, direct Jonah cleared the RNAV Zulu to 30 left, southwest 2116.
1: Southwest 2116, cross Jonah at 7,000.
0: Sorry, say that again.
1: Southwest 2116, direct to Jonah and cross Jonah at 7,000.
0: Direct Jonah, cross it at 7, southwest 2116.
1: Service to 4, reduce speed to 210.
2: Slowing down to 21 Delta, the Audi Cessna.
1: Southwest 2116, reduce speed to 230.
0: Throw to 230, Southwest 2116.
1: Tower 3937, maintain 250 knots, expect 5. Southwest 2281, maintain 180 or greater until 5 mile final contact tower.
2: Over to Southwest

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1: Phone to 180, Southwest 2116.
0: Oh, 3937, maintain 210 knots or greater, still 10 mile funnel. Speed 57, reduce speed to 210.

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1: Southwest 2116, reduce speed to 170, maintain 170 until joining final contact tower. Have a good one.
2: Okay, phone 170, 170 to joining final, and we're going to tower. Bye-bye, Southwest 2116.

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1: 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Roger. You gonna head on the east side of the highway, like towards Reed Hillview? It's up to you. It's on navigation and altitude is your discretion. Six, seven, eight, sounds good.

0: 4255, climb and maintain for level 190.
1: I maintain level 190, southwest 4255.

0: 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Southwest 4255, contact Oakland Center 13347.
1: 13347, for Southwest 4255.
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2: Ford approach 133.95, Sierra 74 Delta Sierra.
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1: 745, Southwest 4255.

That's 565, say first request. That's 565, roger, joining that board, if not, direct.

Number 54678 NorCal, Roger, descent at your discretion, remain south and west of San Jose. And so 603 NorCal approach, San Jose altimeter 2982, maintain 210 knots or greater, and maintain 5,000. Stage at 565, descend and maintain 5,600.

0: Southwest 3498, 156, 74,000.
1: Skyway 3498, NorCal approach, San Jose altimeter 10-8-2, at Clyde, approach 30 left.
0: Clyde, 30 left, or excuse me, approach 30 left, Skyway 3498.

HF 565, just going to maintain 4,000. HF 565, roger traffic. 1 o'clock to moon to 2 o'clock and 2 miles, 3,300 up in Cessna.

Mitch at 565, turn right heading 270, and on the heading drawing the final clear to the first 30 left. Sunset 603, 4000 till established, still could approach 30 left. Sunset 603, 4000 till established at Clyde, could approach 30 left. Set at 565, traffic no faster, maintain 180 knots or greater till the 5 mile final. San Jose Tower 1244. Cessna 678, turn right 10 degrees.

0: Dispatch at 285 NorCal approach, San Jose altimeter 282, at collected approach, please go left. Southwest 2239, we're kicking 2.2 for contact. Southwest 2239, NorCal departure, ready contact. And traffic. 2 o'clock, 7 miles westbound, 7,000 for 6, Boeing.
1: Looking. Southwest 2239.
0: Number 678, thank you. Proceed over retail view again. 7603, would you speed at 210 or left?
2: Motor 210. Southern Executive 285, 12-6, vicinity is in Silicon 6, 259
0: miles. Executive 285, NorCal approach, San Jose altimeter 282, and descend via at Clyde, set approach 30 left.
2: Cynthia at Clyde clears for the 30 left approach to 635.
0: Sunset 603, reduce speed to 170, contact Santa Fe Tower 124.0.
1: We got the Boeing Southwest 2239.
0: Southwest 2239, thank you. Let me coordinate with the next sector to get you higher. 1 second, please.

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1: 11,000. 131 North Cal approach, center of the altimeter 2982 at Clyde, could approach 3-0.

Number 6005 Echo, intercept approach, San Jose altimeter 2982.

0: 3883 NorCal approach, San Jose altimeter 2982. Check Clyde, good approach, 3-0.
1: Check Clyde, clear approach, 3-0.
0: Arrow 3498, maintain 180 knots or greater. Still 5 mile final. Contact San Jose Tower 124. 3883 or less. 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
0: 2239. Southwest point 239, no problem, I'll repeat it. Oakland Center 127.45.
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0: Bonanza 05 Echo, traffic 12 o'clock, 5 miles, opposite direction, 3,500 indicated. Right up. Attention all aircraft, send us the information, India now current, wind 310 at 18, gusting to 26. Visibility 10, a few clouds at 2,400, 3,700 scattered, and altimeter 2981.

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Contact San Jose Tower 124.0. From 05 Echo, contact Rudy Vitar, 119 Point, let me make a traffic inside. Yeah, Alpha just came out as well for Reed. Wind is now up to 320, gusting to 21.

0: 407 heavy traffic. 12 o'clock, 5 miles westbound, 6,700 for 6,000 heavy jet.
1: 407 heavy.

0: Southwest 826, climb and maintain 15,000.
1: 15,000, Southwest 826.
0: FedEx 1207 Heavy, contact approach 135.1.
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0: GPS 943, NorCal departure, ready to contact. Southwest 826, contact approach 135.1.
1: 651, Southwest 826, back.

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1: 784 Delta Sierra, North South approach, San Jose altimeter 2982.
0: 2982, 784 Delta Sierra.

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0: 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What's the RP Zulu via HAPAP?
1: Alaska 400, NorCal approach, San Jose altimeter, 2-Niner-8-2, direct HAPAP and maintain 6,000.
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0: 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Maintain 4,700 till established at EPAP. Clear RMP Zulu 3 Zulu.
1: 4,700 till established. Clear for the RMP Zulu 3 Zulu. Alaska 400.
0: Four Delta Sierra. Turn right heading 210. It's just for about a mile or so. Traffic coming off your 1 o'clock and 5 miles. Descending out of 6,000 Boeing 737.
2: Heading 210, 74 Delta Sierra. Looking for traffic.
0: 96 NorCal approach. Central Delta altimeter 2982. And direct to Hosnu. Maintain 5,500 till established on the approach course. Clear for the RNAV 32 left.

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1: GPS 943, climb maintain for the 190, approach 35-1.
2: Alright, 190 and 35-1, have a great day, GPS 943, we'll see you.
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1: 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With 4 Delta Sierra, maintain 4,000, find yourself south to Oak, clear for the GPS, only 3-1 approach, maintain max forward speed.
3: Maintain 4,500, till established, cleared runway 3-1, RNAV 3-1 approach in Palo Alto, and we'll maintain max forward speed, 74 Delta Sierra.
1: Castle 19, Air Calipers, Roger, stands the altimeter 2982.

0: Citus 96, maintain 5,500 till established, clear, and RNF approach, runway 32 left.
1: All right, 5,500 till established, and cleared on 32 left.
0: Southwest 1003, 16-7, descending to the silicone to 30. Southwest 1003, NorCal approach for traffic, cross collide at above 5,000, clear approach, runway 30 left.
1: Cross collide at above 5,000, clear for the approach, 30 left, Southwest 1003.
0: Southwest 3937, turn right, heading 330, clear to red boomerang.
2: Red turn, 330, direct boomerang, Southwest 3937.
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0: Alaska 1303, NorCal approach, hello, expect that. Go 3937, contact approach on 135.1, good night.
2: 351, good night, Scouts 3937.
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0: Number 19 uniform, are you going to Livermore? One 19 uniform, roger. Radar services terminated, squawk and maintain VFR for exchange approved. Have a good day. Cessna mid 2. Remain north of the final, so advised by the tower, contact center of the tower on 124.0, take care.

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0: XJ01, normal speed, maintain 5500 till established, good RNM approach, running 32 left.
2: Normal speed, 5005, clear for the GPS, 232 left for XJ01.

0: 1303, maintain 180 knots or greater until joining final. Contact San Jose Tower on 124.0. 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
0: Contact traffic above you, descending to 6,000.

0: Sierra Papa, squawk 0313. Sierra Papa radar contact, 3 miles northwest of Hollister. Palo Alto information is Lima. The altimeter 29081. Stay altitude. Before Sierra Papa, stay your altitude. Southwest 1080, climb and maintain at 15,000.
1: Maintain 15,000, Southwest 1080.
0: Digit 801, 10 second Moffett Tower on 119.55. Good night.
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1: That was 2136, Northel approach, cleared approach for 2300 left.
0: Cleared approach, 30 left, Delta, 2136.

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0: 2463 Sierra, cross the MMB at 4000, maintain 4000, still established, clear to RNF approach, 1830.
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0: 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Good day.
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1: 121.13, clear direct Jilna, cross Jilna at or above 7,000, clear Darnay Zulu, runway 30 left approach.
0: Direct Jilna at or above 7,000, clear Darnay Zulu, 30 left, Trace, 121.13.

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1: 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I'd like to request the Zulu from Jelena, please, your left.
0: 4132, clear direct Jelena, cross Jelena above 7000, clear direct Zulu, runway 3 is the left approach.
1: Jelena, cross Jelena at above 7000, clear direct Zulu, 3 is your left, Scouts, 3142.
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1: Climb 190, Southwest 2452.
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0: Alpha 3084, 13,000. Thank you, Juliet.
1: So 3084 North Tail approach, hello for traffic, cross collide above 5,000, clear approach, runway 30 left.
0: Cross collide at 5,000, clear the island, visual on top of 3084. And that's at or above 5,000, next 5,000, 3084.
1: Affirmative for traffic.

0: Southwest 4122 190,
1: descend to Silicon 6 Juliet. Southwest 4122, cross Clyde above 5000, clear to approach runway 30 left.
0: Cross Clyde above 5000, clear to approach 30 left. Southwest 4122.

0: 1400 North Job Approach at Clyde. Clear approach, runway 30 left. That was 3883 contact tower. That's 3884 contact tower. 14.0. Have it going.
1: Contact
0: 3884. Yes, that was 3884 contact tower. Have it going.
1: Contact tower. 3884.

Delta 367, North Approach, at Clyde, foot approach, runway 30 left. Delta 1400, reduced speed to 210.

0: 4, traffic 4 miles northeast of your location, southwestbound, out of 7 for 6,000, if restricted above you, is Alaska Boeing.
1: Okay, looking for the Alaska, yeah, we have an insight, Mi Avista 4, thanks.

0: 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Have a good one. Vista 4, climb maintain flight level 190.
1: Climb maintain flight level 190, Mi Avista 4.

0: or contact Oakland Center 127.45. How's it going?
1: 2745, Mialista Sol. Good night, sir.
2: Good evening, Southwest. 2089 out of 8.5 for 7,000. We have Juliet.
0: Southwest 2089, Arc Operator. Thanks. Do you want the RNAV Zulu off of Jonah?
2: We could just take actually vectors for the visual ILS, Southwest 2089.
0: Southwest 2089, Roger, just maintain 6,000.
2: Maintain 6,000, Southwest 2089.

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1: 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Southwest 2089, turn left heading 100, vector for approach.
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0: Bravo 2089, 7 miles from HIVAC, turn left heading 330, maintain at or above 3,000 until established. Clear to ILS, runway 30 left approach.
1: Turn 330, out above 3,000 until established. Clear the ILS, on 30 left approach, Southwest 28.
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2: 7:45, Southwest 4278, good day.

0: Control, Southwest 36, 74, 14, 4, descending via 4,000.
1: Southwest 36, 74, North Approach at Clyde, Clyde Approach, runway 30 left.
0: Roger, 30 left, Southwest 36.

3883 North Delta Park, you're ready to contact, maintain

0: 3883 traffic about 4 miles east of your location, southwestbound. 7000 will be restricted above you at 6000 as a Delta Airbus.
1: NIMC, but looking when we can out of it, Scott, 3883.

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1: Alpha 2970, NorCal approach at Clyde. Clyde approach on my 30 left.

0: 3883, traffic no factor. I maintain flight level 100.
1: Hello, flight level 100, Skyscraper 3883.
2: Alaska 1304, 5,000.
0: Alaska 1304, North Carolina Parks, ready contact, traffic 1 o'clock.

0: Cousins 2040 traffic, 3 o'clock, 3 miles southwestbound for San Fran, restricted above you at 6,000. Is a heavy Boeing 777, special week turbulence.
1: Copy, I have you. 2040.
0: Oscar 1304, traffic no factor, climbing scene 15,000.
2: Climbing scene 15,000, Oscar 1304.

0: 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How's it going?
1: 27.45, SkyWest, 3883. Good day.
0: South of 3674, contact Tower 124.0. How's it going?
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749 if you Joliet North Carolina departure, ready contact, zone navigation, altitude is your discretion. Just remain clear of the final for San Jose, I guess, due southwest.

0: Horizon 2240, turn right heading 340, when able to direct a boomerang, and climb maintain 15,000.
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0: 2145, that's 12.7, Razor, Juliet.
1: United 2745, North Shore approach, cross flight at 5,000, split approach, runway 30 left.
0: Flight is 5, cleared, ILS approach, 30 left, United 2745.

Number 93 Juliet, radar service terminated. Squawk 3 far, frequency change is approved. Have it going. 2745, contact tower, have it going.

0: 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Roger, maintain VFR at or below 4,000.
1: Southwest 2042, pass 14.5, assembly to Silicon, runway 30, hover speeds are great.
0: Southwest 2042, NorCal approach, cross Clyde at 5,000, clear approach, runway 30 left.
1: Clyde at 5,000, clear the approach, 30 left, Southwest 2042.

0: Hotel departure, 6-8 Tango Sierra. We're through 2,000 for 5,000 on the San Jose 3.
1: 6-8 Tango Sierra, NorCal departure, ready to contact and maintain 5,000.
0: Maintain 5,000, 8 Tango Sierra.
1: 8 Tango Sierra, traffic currently about Sierra 3, the 2 o'clock, 2 miles westbound for San Fran. Will be restricted above you at 6,000 as a United Boeing.
0: 8 Tango Sierra, roger that.

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0: And for 18 Tango Sierra, we'll take the RNAV Yankee 30 left.
1: 18 Tango Sierra, roger. Did you need any extended downwind or for any reason, or are you just good to go in from Clyde?
0: We can go in from Clyde. We can keep it short.
1: Sounds good. You'll be number 2 in line. You're following the southwest from the southeast.
0: Hey, thanks for the help.
1: Number 210 off of November, maintain VFR at or below 4,000 and advise established on the approach. I just want to confirm with you that this is a VFR practice approach. You're not looking for an IFR pickup. Thanks. Might not be able to give you a clearance just for my jet traffic into San Jose, but you can just track it in down.

0: Charlie Tango Sierra, fly heading 120, vector for approach.
1: Hey, 120 on the heading 8 Tango Sierra.
0: Delta 2087 North approach, thanks for off flight at 5000, but approach runway 30 left.
2: Flight at 5000, approach.

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And let me know when you pick up Charlie.

0: Skinner 20 at Train Bridge 1200. I'd request the VFR Bay Shore transition northbound.
1: I'm sorry, someone asked you for the Bay Shore transition. Go ahead.
0: SoCal approach, Skinner 20 at Train Bridge. I'd request the VFR Bay Shore transition northbound.
1: Skinner 20, contact approach 135.65.
0: 135.65, Skinner 20, thank you.

0: 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Thank you.
1: Information.
0: Hello, we're out of 4,500 descending on Silicon. Bravo 1004, NorCal approach, at Clyde, cut approach, runway 30 left.
1: At Clyde, clear, approach runway 30 left. Approach Alaska 954, 7,000 with Kilo.
0: 954, NorCal approach, thanks. What approach would you like?
1: 30 left, if possible, for Alaska 954.
0: Roger, you want the ILS?
1: Affirmative for Alaska 954.
0: Alaska 954, flying 090, vector for approach.
1: Heading 090 for vector for the approach, Alaska 954.
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Charlie Tango Sierra, turn right, heading 190. Tango Sierra, when able, clear direct to Clyde. Cross Clyde at or above 5,000, clear to Arnav Yankee 2, expression Arnav Yankee 30, left approach.

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1: 10 on the speed, Alaska 954.
0: Zero off of November, thank you. Number 8, Tango Sierra, just if you can maintain 180 or greater, so about a 5 mile.

0: 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Have a good one.
1: One more time.
0: Problem, I'll talk to you in a bit.

0: 1870, previously called traffic, no factor. Climb, maintain, flight level 190.
1: Maintain 190, southwest 1870.
0: Alaska 954, turn left heading 040.
1: 040.

0: Alaska 954, 900 miles from HIVAC, stern left ending 330, maintain at above 4,700 until established. Third eye left runway 30 left approach.
1: Gulfstream 272 Bravo Golf is 12-7 descending 8,000. Request RNAV 3-2 left with Bravo.
0: Gulfstream 2 Bravo Golf, NorCal, welcome. Cross Osno at or above 5,500. Cleared RNAV runway 3-2 left approach.
1: Osno at above 5,500. Cleared RNAV 3-2 left.
0: Bravo 10-04, reduce speed to 170. Maintain that until 5 mile final contact tower. Have a good one. To 954, traffic 2 o'clock, 3 miles, same direction, staying off your right side for satellite airports at Cessna 3300. November traffic, call that 8 o'clock, coming up to your 9 o'clock and 3 miles inbound to San Jose, Alaska, Boeing out of 4700, cost of wake turbulence. Thanks. 954, reduce speed to 170 or less in contact tower. Have a good one.
2: Archer, good evening. Southwest 2124, 3,100, climb and be up for 5,000.
0: Southwest 2124, NorCal departure, ready contact. Southwest 2124, traffic 3 o'clock, 2 miles westbound, will be over top of you, restricted at 6,000.

0: San Fran, is the United Boeing.
1: Southwest 2124.
0: Southwest 1870, contact Oakland Center 127.45. Have a good one.
2: 745, Southwest 1872.
0: This is zero off in November, that traffic now at your 9 o'clock, no factor. Crosswake turbulence, contact tower on 118, pressure 119.8.

0: 3156, 12-7, descending via the Razor with Kilo.
1: 3156, NorCal approach at Clyde, but approach runway 30 left.
0: Clyde's cleared, ILS 30 left, Southwest 3156.

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1: JJ01, Norcat departure, ready to contact, turn right, heading 130, vector for climb.
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0: 132 North Departure, ready contact. That's at 801, make a right turn heading 340.
1: Right turn, 340, extension 801.
0: Gauss 4132, traffic 1 o'clock, 3 miles westbound, level at 6,000 for San Fran is a United Boeing. That's at 801, contact approach 135.1, have a good one.
1: 351, extension 801.

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1: Call maintain 10,000, Skywest 41-32.
0: Southwest 2896, NorCal approach, at Clyde, clear approach, runway 30 left.
2: Clyde, clear approach, 30 left, Southwest 2896.

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0: Hotel Gulfstream, 272 Bravo Golf, 1,300, climbing 3,000, heading 345.
1: Gulfstream, 272 Bravo Golf, Northside departure, rudder contact, turn right heading 110, maintain 3,000.
0: Right heading 110, maintain 3,000, 2 Bravo Golf.

0: 30 is passing 10,300, just coming via the northbound for landing 30, 7 kilo.
1: Delta 1430, North Cap Bridge, at 5, clear to bridge, runway 30 left.
0: 5, we'll clear the bridge for 30 left, Delta 1430.

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1: Arcot departure, ready to contact, maintain 5000. 4244, climb and maintain 5-level-1 on our drill.
0: Climb and maintain 5-level-190, southwest, 4241.
1: Southwest 1687, Arcot approach, at Clyde, clear approach, runway 30 left.
2: Clyde, clear approach, 30 left, southwest 1687.

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Phoenix 1801 Heavy. You need to leave the season until schism, then comply. Number 4 Bravo November, contact approach on 125.1.

0: 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Request RNAV Zulu, runway 30 left.
1: Gosser 956, mark out approach, turn 15 degrees right, descend to maintain 4,700.
0: 15 degrees to the right, 4,700. Gosser 926.

16-01, heavy contact, NorCal approach, 125.35. November 23, Alpha Tango is cleared to Watsonville Airport via the VOR Alpha approach, and altimeter 2900.

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0: Number 23 Alpha Tango, change to advisory frequency, and I'll talk to you on the next approach. 23 Alpha Tango, change to advisory frequency, talk to you on the missed approach.

0: 904, you're restricting traffic out 3 o'clock, 7 miles westbound, American, Boeing 737 for 6 hours.
1: Delta 2904, Sergeant.

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0: Yes. 6123 Victor Radar, contact 3 miles northwest, Marina Airport, 2,200 feet, altimeter 2982.

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Roger. And climb maintain 4,000.

0: 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What else would you like in route to Van Nuys?
1: Approach bus to 1350, leveling 7000.
0: 1350, North Halifax approach, descend to maintain 5100.
1: Descend to maintain 5100, Alaska 1350, could be the RNAP via Gilna.
0: I can give you a heat pack with dispatch Gilna now.
1: Yeah, we can do that.
0: Big Alaska 1350, descend to maintain 4700, turn left direct heat pack.
1: Left direct heat pack down to 4700, Alaska 1350.
0: 23 Alpha Tango is cleared to Reed Hillview Airport via radar vector, fly heading 070, climb maintain 4300.

0: 1350, 7 miles from Heathrow, cross Heathrow 4700, cleared for the RNAV Zulu, 3-0 left approach.
1: Alright, cross Heathrow 4700, cleared the RNAV Zulu, 3-0 left approach.
0: That was 5271. Change my frequency 126.47 if you're not there already.

0: 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Have a good night.
1: 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Good night.
0: 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Have a good night. Thank you.

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Clyde, clear an instrument approach, runway 30 left.

Super Alpha Tango, change to advisory frequency and advise cancellation of IFR as soon as practical, 121.3. Super Alpha Tango, affirmative, and then don't forget to cancel IFR

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1: 4-0, Southwest 41.
0: Southwest 19-05, 7-32-00, Vector 3.

0: Southwest 2606, 8,800, descending down to 7,000.
1: 2606, North Olive Road, roger, descend and maintain 6,000, reduce speed to 210.
0: Descend and maintain 6,000, slow to 210, Southwest 2606.
1: Contact San Jose Tower 124.0.

0: 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West 2606, turn left, heading 090.
1: 090, southwest 2606.
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2: Greater.
0: Southwest 1905, reduce speed to 210.

33, reduce you to 210. Delta 933, reduce you to 210. You know what, Delta 933, turn left heading 180, descend and maintain 6,000.

0: 2606, descend maintain 5100, turn left heading 070.
1: 070 down to 5100, southwest 2606.
0: American 1197, maintain 180 knots or greater until 5 mile final. Contact San Jose Tower 124.0.
2: Negative, 5 miles 124.0.
0: Push 1905, reduce speed to 180. Contact San Jose Tower 124.0. Southwest 2076, at Clyde, cleared instrument approach 30 left.

0: 606, 15 miles from the San Jose Airport. Turn left heading 330. Maintain at or above 4,700 till established. Clear approach, 30 left.
1: 330, 4,700 till established. Clear to ILS, 30 left. Upwards.

0: 933, 7 miles from Clyde, cross Clyde at or above 4,700, clear to approach 30 left.
1: Established.

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Southwest 2606, contact San Jose Tower 124.0, have a good night. Contact San Jose Tower 124.0 tonight. 4-81, change my frequency 121.3.

0: 31 at Clyde, clear to approach, runway 30 left. Southwest 2076, reduce speed to 230 or less.
1: Southwest 2076, reduce speed to 230 or less. 64 Kilo Alpha, NorCal approach, descend and maintain 10,000. 64 Kilo Alpha, contact NorCal approach 120.905.

Prime, Golf, X-Ray, North Charlie, Rose, Rush, Cedar, and Clyde. 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

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At 133.5 is the clearance delivery frequency on the ground at Monterey. Epic 5 Golf X, descended pilot's discretion, maintain 6,000.

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1: We maintain 15,000, Southwest 4252.
0: That was 3078 North Approach, thank you for Lima.

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1: 51, CS Southwest 4252.
0: Horizon 2159, report IFR cancellation in the air or on the ground on this frequency. Change to advisory frequency approved.

Alaska 1372 North Cap Road. Information, Mike Stern in San Jose, altimeter 2982. Well, I 522, descend now, flight level 190, and cross 10 miles southeast of Hazzu at maintain 8,000. Flight 522, the Salinas altimeter 2985.

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0: 5522. Change to my frequency 120.1. Flylight 522, cross Hosnu, enter above 5,500, cleared RNAV, 32 left approach, Moffett Airfield.
1: Hosnu, enter above 5,500, cleared RNAV, 32 left, Moffett, flylight 522.

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1: Med 17, Block 5362, radar contact. So we had 900 of these. San Jose altimeter 2982.
0: 5362, squawk in. Someone able to like start a climb or start to get above a little cloud layer.
1: Or 7070, NorCal approaching. Med 17, say again.
0: I want able to like start a climb, get a Bravo clearance. We got a cloud layer here. Just trying to get above that.
1: Med 17, just maintain VFR outside the Bravo airspace at this moment. Traffic overhead for San Francisco. I'll try to see if I can work something out with the next section.
0: Okay, not a problem. We'll maintain VFR below the

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0: 10-17, 133.905.
1: 133.905, roger. We're going to start heading north a little bit and reach 917.

0: 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Alaska 1372, at 5, clear to approach runway 30 left.
1: 5, clear to approach 30 left.

0: Satellite 522, report IFR cancellation in the air or on the ground on this frequency. Change to advisory frequency approved.
1: At the airport site, we'll go ahead and cancel IFR with you at this time, Twilight 522.
0: Twilight 522, IFR cancellation is received. 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
1: Alaska 761, North approach. 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
0: Alaska 761, like the RNAV Zulu 3-4-11.
1: Alaska 761, clear direct Gilna, maintain 7,000 until established on the approach course. Clear RNAV Zulu, runway 3-0 left approach.

myself at 1272, change to my frequency 121.3. For 1272 at 5, clear to Zulu, runway 30 left approach.

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1: Alaska 58, NorCal approach, cross keypad banner above 4700, cleared RNAV Zulu, runway 30 right, approach.
0: Cross keypad banner above 4700, clear for the RNAV Zulu 30 right, Alaska 58, appreciate it.

Sector 466, Park Average. Good evening. The San Jose Alto Water 2981. Advise me when you have the weather. They'll kick it over to the ASOS. Tower closes in about 8 minutes.

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Have a good night.

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1: Archer 494, North Alley Approach, altimeter 29er 86.
0: 86, 6, 24.

0: NorCal, good evening. Medevac, CalStar Mint 76,000, direct Moffett with the current 1 minute weather.
1: All right, CalStar Mint 70, NorCal, approach, roger.

0: 70. Did you want to do the RNAV approach or something different there?
1: Yeah, we're set up for the RNAV 3-2 left. Vectors for the RNAV 3-2 left is able for Medevac Calstrom X-70.
0: That, no problem. Medevac Calstrom X-70, depart Moffett Airport heading 180.
1: Depart Moffett Airport heading 180, Medevac Calstrom X-70.

0: 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Roger that. At Clyde, cleared instrument approach to runway 30 left. Medevac Kelsham at 70, descend and maintain 5,100.
1: 5,100, Medevac Kelsham at 70.

0: MS-70 is 17 miles from Moffett Airport. Turn left heading 350. Maintain 5,100 till established. Clear on that runway 32 left approach.
1: 350, 5,100 till established. Clear for the RNAV 32 left. Medevac, Alpha, MS-70.

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1: Okay, over to advisories. We'll talk to you shortly. Medevac, Calstar, Mansoni.

0: NorCal, Medevac, CalStar, Mid-Center. We've got Moffett Airport inside. We go ahead, cancel IFR.
1: Right, CalStar, Mid-70, roger that. IFR cancellation received. Have a good night. Frequency change approved.
0: Hey, what's your advisors? You want me to stand this code to landing?
1: You can keep that code.
0: Thanks. Good night.
1: Sure. American 1940, change to advisory frequency. Advise cancellation of IFR on this frequency as soon as practical.
2: 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Advisory, and we'll cancel with you.

70 NorCal, go ahead. Calcium at 78 affirmative, yeah. I got your flight plan. I can go pull it up and have it ready for you when you call.

Approximate 70, I got your clearance available, advisory copy. Approximate 70 is clear from Moffett Airport to McClellan Airport via on departure by heading 345. Expect radar vectors San Jose, Victor 334, then as filed. On departure, climb and maintain 3,000. Expect 7,000 as a final. Departure frequency 121.3, squawk 4236.

0: 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Assigned heading of 345 up to 3,000.
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1: Mid-70s radar contact, a mile north, Moffett Airport, climbing maintain 6,000.
0: Maintain 6,000, CalStar mid-70.

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Vandale 200, 2978.

United 2771 North Approach. Where are you at today? United 2771, clearance on request, standby.

United 2771, which runway do you plan on departing? United 2771, cleared from the Monterey Airport to the Denver International Airport via the Monterey 5 departure. Vectors for Salinas as filed. Climb and maintain 9,000. They expect flight level 370. 5 minutes after departure. Departure frequency, this frequency, block 3362, hold for release.

Jet 332, Norco departure, which runway are you planning to depart? Jet 332, you're cleared from the San Jose Airport to the Mike Tango Juliet Airport via the Techie 4 departure, Techie Intel, then as filed. Climb via the SID, expect level 330, 5 minutes after. Departure frequency is 121.3, squawk 3224, hold for release. Go ahead with the readback and advise when you have the weather as well.

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Roger 332, just give me a call when you're number one ready to go.

2731, Norco, you are released for departure, clearance void. If you're not off within 5 minutes or unable to depart within 5 minutes, give me a call back within 7 minutes with your intentions.

2771 NorCal departure, identical, I'm going to maintain slot level 190. Radar contact 3 miles northwest Monterey Airport. Turn right, heading 070. One able direct CAT Kilo Alpha Tango Tango Sierra. Fixes CAT Kilo Alpha Tango Tango Sierra.

Roger, Alpha Echo, Narco Departure, Roger. Stand by, I'll get right back to you. Which one will you plan to depart? Executive 332, Narco Departure, ident. Executive 332, radar contact, 1 mile southeast, center of the airport.

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0: Number 893 Alpha Echo, clearance available, advise ready to copy. 3 Alpha Echo, you're cleared from the San Jose Airport to the Charlie Mike Hotel Airport via the Techie 4 departure. Techie Intel, then as filed. Climb via the SID, expect level 410 5 minutes after. Departure speaks to be 121.3, squawk 3363, hold for release. Go ahead with the readback.

5-5 Tango Foxtrot, NorCal approach. Good morning. What's the departing runway today? 5-5 Tango Foxtrot, roger. Clear from Monterey Airport to the Burbank Airport via the Toro 7 departure. Radar vectors to Surfer, Red Hot, which is Romeo Delta Hotel Oscar Tango, Rocker 3 arrival direct. Climate maintains 7,000, expect flight level 230, departure frequency 127.15, walk 3220, hold for release.

2384 North Dallas Road, short Cindy here departing runway. Prison 2384, Roger, cleared from Monterey Airport to the San Diego Airport via the Monterey 5 departure. Radar vector surfer as filed. Climb maintain 7000, expect flight level 330. Departure frequency 127.15. Walk 3324, hold release.

2384, roger. Remain on the frequency. I'll get back to you at the photon. The 1314, North California, clearance on request.

Delta 1314, which runway do you plan on departing? Delta 1314, roger, cleared from the San Jose Airport to the Salt Lake City Airport via the Boomerang 4 departure. Mogi transition has filed. Upon departure, climb maintain 15,000. Expect flight level 3701, 0 minutes after departure. Departure frequency 121.3. Walk 3277, hold for release.

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Present 2384. 2384. Flow time of 1310 is approved. I'll let the tower know. 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

6375 North Calipers, roger. I'll get to your post time momentarily, and you're ready to copy the clearance. 6375, roger, clear from Monterey Airport to the Phoenix Airport. Actually, before we do that, what's the runway do you plan on departing? Roger, clear from Monterey to Phoenix via Monterey 5 departure. Radar vector Surfer, which is Sierra, Echo, Romeo, Foxtrot, Romeo, Boyle, as filed. Climb maintain 7000, expect flight level 370. Departure frequency 127.15. Walk 3367, hold for release.

6375 North Cal. Gabbett, 6375, we have a flow time of 1301 Zulu, hold for release, and I'll let the tower know they'll be ready. One Victor, contact Mark Alpha Protron 125.1.

Dragon 1019, what room are you planning on departing? American 1019, roger, you are cleared from the San Jose Airport to the Dallas-Fort Worth Airport via the Techie 4 departure, Valerie transition, actually change that, Techie 4, Jeffrey transition, Lotion, Palmdale as filed, on departure climb via maintain flight level 1900, expect flight level 3900, 100 minutes after departure, departure frequency 121.3, Squawk 3243, hold for release. Okay, 1019 affirmative, so it'll be after Jeffrey Lotion, which is Lima Oscar Sierra Hotel November, Palmdale, S-Files.

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1: 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Back to confirm climbing via the Boomerang 4.
2: Climbing via the Boomerang 4, Delta 13.

0: NorCal Delta 1314, just to verify, it says climb 126 and or assigned heading by ATC, so just making sure we get radar vectors.
1: 1314, the boomerang 4, yeah, I'm going to give you a vector here that's going to take you back to Griff here once I get you above the MVAs and the adjacent airspace.
0: Okay, we just want to make sure we weren't missing something, Delta 1314, thanks.
1: You're good.

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1: Southwest 41, Norcott Aperture, radar contact. 1314, turn left, heading 300, direct Griff, resume on navigation.
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0: We had initially gotten our clearance from you guys, and then we got a reroute from Tower. So I just wanted to verify that you guys have us going Valerie, eBay, and then Palmdale as well.
1: That is what I have, American 1019. Yes, thank you.
0: Thanks.
1: Southwest 41, contact Oakland Center 127.45. Good day. Southwest 481, NorCal.
0: Sorry, go ahead.
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1: Ground contact open center 127.45 and cut out the middleman here. 2745, have a good day.
3: 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Good day.
1: Yeah.
3: Okay, Southwest 3568, 2000, climbing to you.
1: Southwest 3568, intercall first, radar contact. Depart Techie heading 120.
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1: Southwest 27-73, intercom first at Hitter, cleared on that Zulu, runway 1-2-right.
0: Thank you, at Hitter, cleared on that Zulu.

0: 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Contact the first one, 35.1.
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0: 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So it's 2894-15 descending via the Silicon 6, landing 1-2.
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0: Number 1, Mike Tinker, you did see at the airport in sight, correct?
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1: At hitter, clear to RNAV Zulu, 12 right approach, Southwest 2894.
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2: 300 heading direct to risk, Delta 64.
1: NorCal departure, good morning, Exeget 835 is 4,300, leveling 5,000, left turn heading 060.

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1: Wing 76, Norcal approach, roger, and would you like the RNAV Yankee or the visual approach?
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2: NORCAL, good morning, November 724 Alpha Golf, level 10,000.
1: November 724 Alpha Golf, NORCAT, approach roger. San Jose, altimeter 2980, expect vectors to final.
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0: November 431 Delta Charlie, did you want the RNAV approach or the visual?
3: We don't have it in sight yet, but we'll take the visual if we get the airport, but we have a RNAV Yankee set up right now for Delta Charlie.
0: Number 1 Delta Charlie, roger, if you don't see the airport for the visual, expect the RNAV Yankee starting at RTAC.
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0: 1 Delta Charlie, roger, expect that.
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1: Turn final at 2000, clear for the visual 12 right, Sunset 101.

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0: November 4 Tree 1 Delta, Charlie, turn 10 degrees right, descend and maintain 4000.
2: Landing 12.
0: November 4 Tree 1 Delta, Charlie, turn 10 degrees right, descend and maintain 4000.
1: End to the right, 4000 Delta Charlie.
0: November 4 Alpha Golf, turn left heading 300.
1: Left heading 360.
0: November 4 Alpha Golf, cleared visual approach, runway 14 right.
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1: 535, Tremont 170, zip.
0: Okay.
2: And approach level 3093 at 11,000 ascending the landing 12, we have information pop up.
0: Up with 3093 northbound approach, reduce speed 240.
2: 240, Maxwell 3093.
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1: 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Good day.
0: 431 Delta Charlie, descend and maintain 3,000.
3: 1,000 Delta Charlie.
0: Southwest 3093, reduce speed 210.
2: 210 knots, Southwest 3093.
1: And on November 450 Golf Golf, we got the field in sight, and sounds like the winds are favoring 14. We can take a right down 14 right.
0: Number 450 Golf Golf, expect vectors for the visual approach only 14 right.
1: We'll expect that 450 Golf Golf.
0: Southwest 3093, so change the plan here. You can resume normal speed. Southwest 3093, resume normal speed at high tire. Clear to RNAV Zulu, runway 12 right approach.
2: Normal speed at high tower, cleared RNAV Zulu 12 right, Southwest 3093.

0: Charlie, turn final ladder above 2,000. 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
1: Outer above 2,000 for the final turn, and now we're clear for the visual. 12 right. Double Charlie.
0: Number 450 Golf Golf, descend and maintain 4,000. Expect vectors for the visual approach and traffic.
2: 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We'll expect that 450 Golf Golf.
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0: 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Number 67 Whiskey, the visual approach is available at San Jose, or did you want the RNAV Yankee?
1: 0-9-0.
0: Number 67 Whiskey, Roger, expect them. Number 450 Golf Golf, turn right heading 340, descend and maintain 3000.
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0: Timber 67 Whiskey, turn right heading 330, descend and maintain 4000.
1: 330 down 4000, airport still in sight, 567 Whiskey.
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0: number, and then it was Gaffa terminating 270.
1: 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We have the airport
0: 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West Gaffa, Roger, expect plans for the visual approach in about 20 miles.

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2: 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So this is 4102, 1800, climb visit, thank you, 4 to flight level 190.

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0: Remember then I was gaslighting. They turned fine on her about 2000, especially the visual pressure may want to contact San Jose Tower.
1: All right, we'll turn final at or above 2000, cleared visual 12 right over to tower, November 9, Whiskey Alpha. Have a good day.

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1: 21.3, left turn, heading 060 for Alpha Golf. And departure 724 Alpha Golf is with you, passing 3500, climbing 5000 on at 060 heading.
2: Okay, Alpha was 37, 10 climbing through 2400 on the 6.

0: 280 for Southwest 37 cents.
1: 270 knots, is that 285?
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0: 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Good morning, Skyline 2463 Sierra 2900.
1: 2463 Sierra, NorCal approach, San Jose altimeter 2980.
0: 2980, 60 Sierra.

0: Hotel Southwest 1656, 13000, descending on the Silicon 612 right, 300 knots, and then published speed at Apple.
1: Southwest 1656, NorCal approach, roger, at hitter, cleared RNAV Zulu, runway 12 right, approach.
0: At hitter, we cleared the RNAV Zulu, 12 right, Southwest 1656.

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1: Contract 9-2-7-1-100.

0: number 60 CH, and 10 degrees right, back to the traffic. Number 246 CH, and 10 degrees right, back to the traffic.
1: Please ride 67.

0: morning, United 586 is 1.6 from via 15,000.
1: Star Tower Post Horizon 2186, level 7,000.
0: Okay, leaving 6,000, left direct grip, maintain 15,000, United 586.
1: We've got the RNAV Yankee to 12 right loaded, Horizon 2186.
2: Horizon 2186, roger. Flight present heading, vector for the approach, descend and maintain 6,000.
1: Okay, present heading, descend and maintain 6,000, Horizon 2186.

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1: 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First up, 865, 12,062 CF for the RNA 3 1 CF.
0: Southwest 865, North Calipers, roger. Horizon 2186, turn left heading 0900.
2: Left heading 0900, horizon 2186.

0: South Sudan 82, add hitter cleared on Nav Zulu, runway 812, right approach.
1: That hitter cleared RNF Zulu, runway 12 right, skyway 3982.

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1: Southwest 865, expect RNAV Yankee, runway 12 right approach. Horizon 2186, turn left heading 050.
2: Left heading 050, Horizon 2186.

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1: Papa 1656, have a good morning.
0: Rising 2186, turn left heading 360, descend and maintain 5000.
2: Left heading 360, descend and maintain 5000, Rising 2186.
0: Okay. Papa 865, say approach request.
3: We'll take the Arnaz 20 right, Southwest 865.
0: Southwest 865, roger, expect vectors.
3: Copy.

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1: Horizon 2186, turn left heading 320.
2: Left heading 320, Horizon 2186.
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1: Descend to maintain 4000, rising 2186.
0: SkyWest 3982, contact San Jose Tower.
2: Two towers, SkyWest 3982.
0: Rising 2186, traffic starting the airport at your 12 o'clock and 5 miles opposite direction will be a C-130, climb into 2000.
1: Okay, we're looking at traffic, Rising 2186.
0: Just make it Quebec now, current at San Jose, altimeter 2980.

0: Skyway 3915, would you see the 210?
1: Flying to 210, Skyway 3915.
0: Horizon 2186, then Lexington 310.
2: Lexington 310, Horizon 2186.

0: Southwest 865, depart hitter heading 310.
1: Depart hitter heading 310, Southwest 865.
2: Cal approach, Reisner 2210, 9000 to 7000.
0: Reisner 2210, North Cal approach, roger.

0: That's S-865 traffic, 12 o'clock, 10 miles opposite direction, C-130, climbing at 2,000.
1: All right, we're looking southwest, 865.
0: 865, descending maintain 3,000.
1: 3,000, southwest 865.

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0: Southwest 865, roger. Horizon 2186, descend and maintain 2,000.
2: Descend and maintain 2,000, Horizon 2186.
1: R7, all clear, Gulf Mike.
3: 33-7, have a good morning, Sunset 102.
0: King 90, climb maintain at 5,000, contact approach 121.3.
1: 121.3, up to 5,000, King 90.
0: 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Horizon 2186, turn right, heading at 040.
2: Right, heading 040, Horizon 2186.
1: 1,500, 5,000.
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0: 90. Horizon 2186, 5 miles from sunny, turn right, heading 100, maintain 2,000, till established, good, our nav, Yankee, runway 12, right approach.
2: Heading 100, we'll maintain 2,000 established, cleared RNAV, Yankee 12 right, Horizon 2186.

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3: Approach Skyway 3915. Can we expect to join the Arnazu hitter, or are you going to give us vectors?
0: Skyway 3915, depart hitter heading 310.
3: Depart hitter at heading 310, Skyway 3915.
0: Southwest 865, 6 miles from sunny, turn right, heading 100, maintain 2000 total established, clear Arnav Yankee, runway 10, right approach.
1: Right, 100, 2000 total established, clear Arnav Yankee, 12, right approach, Southwest 865.
0: Southwest 865, do you want the Zulu, you're clear for that as well.
1: We'll just join on the heading, Southwest 865.
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0: 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Southwest 865, contact San Jose Tower.
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1: Descend to maintain 3000, SkyWest 3915.
0: Horizon 2210, turn 10 degrees right.
1: 10 degrees right, Horizon 2210.
2: Approach, good morning, Southwest 266, level 7000.
0: Southwest 266, NorCal approach, expect the RNAV Yankee Romeo 12 right approach, descend to maintain 6000.
2: Alright, descend to maintain 6000, we'll expect the RNAV Yankee approach for 12 right, Southwest 266.

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1: Descend to maintain 4000, correct, 2210.
0: Southwest 266, turn left, hitting at 0900.
1: Left 0900, Southwest 266.

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1: Right turn 320, Heisman 2210.
0: Scouts 3915, descend to maintain 2000.
1: Descend to maintain 2000, Scouts 3915.
0: Horizon 2210, that traffic departing the airfield at your 1 o'clock and 10 miles. The opposite direction would be a Gulfstream coming at 2000.
2: 48, appreciate it, sir.
0: Southwest 266, descend to maintain 5000.
1: Descend to maintain 5000, Southwest 266.
0: Skyway 3915, turn right, heading 040.
1: Cleared climbing 2000.
0: Skyway 3915, turn right, heading 040.
1: Right, heading 040, Scouts 3915.
0: Number 450, golf golf, north out departure, radar contact, turn left, heading at 060.
1: Left turn to 060, 450, golf golf. Direct Avanon, 1390.
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0: Horizon 2210, descend to maintain 3000.
1: Descend to maintain 3000, Horizon 2210. Tail November 450 Golf Golf, 2000, climbing 5000 on a 060 heading.
0: That was on the approach, clear to RNAV Yankee, runway 12 right approach.
1: Right, heading 100, maintain 2000 till established, clear to RNAV Zulu, runway 12 right, Skywest 3915.
0: Southwest 266, turn left, heading 330.
1: Left 330, Southwest 266.
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1: Left 310, Southwest 266.
0: Southwest 3915, contact San Jose Tower. The traffic, 3 o'clock, 3 miles, Embraer to San Jose, 2000 in sight.
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0: Horizon 2210, roger, turn right heading 040.
1: I turn 040, Horizon R 2210.
0: Southwest 266, descend and maintain 4000.
1: Descend and maintain 4000, Southwest 266. 340, 450, golf call.
0: Horizon 2210, turn final at or above 2000, clear visual approach, runway 12 right, follow the Embraer.
1: Alright, turn final at or above 2000, clear visual approach, following SkyWest, Horizon 2210.

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1: Southwest 226, turn right, hitting a 330, back up for descent.
0: Alright, right turn 330, Southwest 266. 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

0: Southwest 266, 6 miles from sunny, turn right, heading at 0, correction, turn heading 100, maintain 2,000 post out of Cedar and Abbey, Yankee Romeo 12, right approach.
1: Alright, 100, cleared, RNAV Yankee 12, right approach, when established, Southwest 266.
2: GFIs, keep on. Falcon approach Bonanza 63198 uniform 3000 descending 2500 KBET for San Jose.
0: 63198 uniform NorCal approach Roger San Jose altimeter 29081 pursue direct embassy suites.
2: 29081 direct embassy suite 21.

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1: Center for 841 Delta, in California, Transit, altimeter 2982.
0: 2980, Center for 841.

0: Number 963, X-ray Papan, North Caliper, Toronto, San Jose, altimeter 2982.
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0: Over to center, Delta 5 point.
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1: That was 2999, North Calipers, morning.

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1: Number 3, Papa X-ray, roger. Just going to maintain 3,000.
0: 3,000 for 3 X-ray, Papa.
2: 33.7, Southwest 661, good day.
1: Number 400, Quebec Fox, just going to maintain 5,100.
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0: Quebec Foxtrot out of the field, sat when it helps.
1: Number 3-0, Quebec Foxtrot, Roger.
0: Sending out a Silas call 9 in Quebec.
2: Yeah.
1: Number 3-X-8 Papaya, turn final ladder above 2,000, cleared visual approach, runway 12, right?
3: Turn final ladder above 2,000, cleared visual approach, 12, right, for 906 or X-ray Papa.
1: Southwest 2841, NorCal, approach, they approach request.

0: Recall landing southwest Quebec.
1: I'm sorry, who was that?
0: Southwest 157, we're at a 12,000 setting on the Silicon landing southwest Quebec.
1: Southwest 157, aircraft rising for Quebec.
0: Romeo
1: Kilo, NorCal Approach, Roger. San Jose altimeter 2981.
2: Yeah, full stop for
1: 1-2. Contact San Jose Tower.
3: Over to Tower, 3 X-ray, Papa.
0: Cal Southwest 2841, 7000, information Quebec.
1: Southwest 2841, NorCal Approach, Roger. Say approach request.
0: We could take RNAV Zulu is over set up for, but we can do a visual, whatever is easier for you, Southwest 2041.
1: Southwest 2841, Roger. Expect to be a hitter.
0: Go.
1: Southwest 2841, descend 6000.
0: 6000, Southwest 2841.
1: Number 31 Echo, turn 10 degrees left.
0: Left 31 Echo.

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1: 230 Heavy, no caliper, Sergeant. Brazil, Quebec, Foxtrot, descending 18-4000.
2: 4000, Zero Quebec, Foxtrot.
1: Number 31 Echo, turn left, heading 270, back to the sequence.
3: 70, turn left.
1: Number 0, Quebec Fox, at the 17, 3000.
2: 3000, Zero Quebec Fox.
1: Number 2841, turn left, heading 100.
3: Heading 100, south of 2041.

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1: Add hitter cleared RNAV Zulu, 12 right, touch 2990.
0: Number 0, Quebec Foxtrot, flight heading 340.
1: 3400, Quebec Foxtrot.
0: Southwest 2841, turn left, heading 070.
1: 070, Southwest 2841.
0: Number 1, Romeo Kilo, contact approach
1: 121.3.
0: Number 1, Romeo Kilo, approach 121.3. Number 0, Quebec Fox, just going to maintain 2000.
1: 2000, zero, Quebec Fox, sir.
0: Southwest 157, add hitter, cleared RNAV Zulu, runway 1-2, right approach. Southwest 157, add hitter, cleared RNAV Zulu, runway 1-2, right approach.
1: Add hitter, cleared RNAV Zulu, 12 right, Southwest 157.
0: Zero, heavy turn left hitting 090.
1: 090, 0630.
0: Southwest 2999, add hitter cleared RNAV Zulu, runway 1-2 right approach.
1: Cleared 12 right approach at hitter Southwest 2999.
2: Two direct guys now for the flight. Two, we have the weather at 1.
0: Number 0, Quebec Foxtrot, cleared visual approach, runway 14 right.
1: Visual 14 right, 400 Quebec Foxtrot.

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1: Heading 320, Southwest 2841.
0: Number 0, Quebec Foxtrot, contact Mazda Tower.
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0: Southwest 2841, descend and maintain 5,000.
1: 5,000, Southwest 2841.
0: 5330 heavy, descend and maintain 6,000.
2: 7, 5330 heavy.

0: Mississippi 30 heavy, turn left heading 330.
1: South heading 330, just be 30 heavy.
0: Southwest 2841, clear direct, Hitter.
2: Hitter, Southwest 2841.
0: Southwest 2999, contact San Jose Tower.
3: Southwest 2999.
0: Number 31 Echo, to 17-5000.
1: Southwest 31 Echo.
4: Approach Southwest 3118, 14, descending via.
0: Southwest 3118, our calibration, roger.

0: be 30, heavy 10 left, heading 300.
1: Heading over 300, just be 30 heavy.
0: Clear to have Zulu, runway 1, Q right approach.
2: Cross header at 4000, clear to have Zulu from header, 12 right, southwest 2041.
3: Good morning, Skyhawk 850 Sierra out of Palo Alto, climbing the 1500 restricted.
0: And 850 Sierra Papa, NorCal approach. Roger, maintain VFR at or below 2000.
3: Below 2000, 850 Sierra Papa.
0: 5030, have you say approach request?
1: I confirm approach height, 5030 heavy.
0: 5030 heavy, what approach do you want?
1: Okay, I'll just see you on with 612 right approach, 5030 heavy.
4: NorCal Tango 96, this is confirmed with mine via the boomerang forward at 1,000. For 96, right?
0: 5030 heavy, descend and maintain 5,000.
1: 5,000, 5030 heavy.
0: Southwest 157, contact San Jose Tower.
5: Morning, Southwest 157.
0: 5030 heavy, turn right, heading 320.
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2: 210, 850 CFFI.
1: Southwest 2841, traffic 12 o'clock, 2 miles, listening to the southwest, Skyhawk, district of 2000.
0: Contact out of Montica, Southwest 2841.
1: Heavy turn right heading 330, descend to maintain 4000.
3: Heading 330, 4000, 330 heavy.
1: Number 31 Echo, clear direct to Amity.
0: Okay, 31 Echo.
1: Southwest 2841, contact San Jose Tower. Roger. GP30 heavy, descend to maintain 3000.
3: 3000 GP30 heavy.

0: Heavy 30, heavy turn left heading 310.
1: Heading 310, restaurant 530 heavy.
0: Number 31 Echo, descend 18-4000.
2: Sky 0-0, Papa 8-5-0-0, Papa getting closer to the hill.
0: Who's that?
2: 5-0-0, Papa, VS-7-2-1-0, we're getting pretty close to the hill.
0: 0-0, Papa, altitude is at your discretion, resume our navigation.
2: Oh, now altitude at our discretion, 8-5-0-0, Papa.
0: 53-0, heavy, descend 18-2000.
1: 2000, 53-0, heavy.

0: Southwest 3118, would you speed to 170?
1: That's 170 for Southwest 3118.
0: Denver 7231 Echo, clear direct Amavi crash, Amavi at 4000, clear to RNAV runway, RNAV Zulu runway 30, approach, maintain maximum forward airspeed.
1: Be at or above 4000, cleared RNAV Zulu 30, max forward speed 31 Echo.

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1: 2460 Sierra NorCal, approach San Jose, altimeter 2982.
0: 2980 Sierra.
1: 5030, heavy 6 miles from sunny, turn right, heading at 100, maintain 2000, until established for our Navy Yankee, runway 12 right approach.
2: Right now, heading 200, maintain 2000, established for RMP Yankee, RNAV Yankee, runway 12 right approach, 5030 heavy.

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1: 1000, Southwest 3118.
0: Tippy 30 Heavy, contact San Jose Tower.
2: Contact San Jose Tower, Tippy 30 Heavy.

0: Number 0 Sierra Papa,
1: stay out through climbing, Jim. Stay here at across the hills, like this, 3,500. Inside of the Sierra Papa.
0: Number 0 Sierra Papa, roger, advise prior to any altitude changes.
1: Say again, 0 Sierra Papa.
0: Number 0 Sierra Papa, advise prior to any altitude changes.
1: Good advice, 850 Sierra Papa, thank you.
2: Approach for Southwest 3118, do you want us on the RNAV or continue on the this heading here?
0: Southwest 3118, continue on that heading.

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0: Good 514, so I'm reaching 3,000, reduce speed of 170.
1: Okay, I'm reaching 3,000, speed 170, good to 514.
0: And it's 305, so I'm reaching 6,000.
2: 6,000, 305.

0: approach. Good morning. And 176X-ray, 6000 level direction. Maybe we have to be at San Carlos.
1: 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San Jose, altimeter 2982.

0: In Bay Sands, it's here for pound, contact the bridge
1: 121.3.
0: 21-3, good day. Southwest 18, 6 miles from sunny, turn right, heading at 100, maintain 2000, so establish on the approach, clear to Zulu, Romeo 12, right of bridge.
1: Right turn 100, maintain 2000 until established, clear for the 12 right approach, Southwest 3118.
0: Turn is 305, descend and maintain 5000.
1: 1000, turn is 305. Skyhawk 850, Sienna, up at 2500.

0: 5514, turn right, heading 030.
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0: 305, descend to maintain 4000.
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1: Direct RTAC, RTAC, out of above 2,000, cleared RNAV Yankee 12 right approach, it's a 514.
0: So it's 3118, contact Sunday Tower 124.0.
2: 1240 Tower Southwest, 3118.
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1: Tower, have a great morning, Fitch at 514.
0: Okay. One Lima X-ray, turn left heading 090, or correct, left heading 270 vectors for sequencing.
2: 270, one

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1: Side, Crown 305.
0: Crown 305, cleared visual approach runway 13.

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1: 119.0, 63 Sierra.
0: Crest 305, contact Palo Alto Tower, 118.6.
1: Tower Crest 305, sit.

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2: South Southwest 4615, 10.5, descend via the radar 5.
0: Southwest 4615, NorCal approach, sound as the altimeter is 2982, descend via the arrival, accept maintain 7,000.
2: Descend via the arrival, accept maintain 7,000, Southwest 4615.

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0: Be 1 Lima X-ray, 5 miles from Doquel, cross Doquel, 4,500, cleared to the RNAV, runway 31, circle runway 13.
1: Okay, clear to Doquel, clear for the RNAV 31, cross Doquel, 4,500, circle land 13, 1 Lima X-ray.
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1: Would you like us to stop
0: 8,000? 601, affirm, descend via the right, let's maintain 8,000.
1: Maintain 8,000,
0: thank you. Southwest 4615, descend via the right, let's maintain 6,000.
3: Descend via the arrival, let's maintain 6,000, Southwest 4615.

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0: 4615. Now, you can expect vectors on the north side of the airport for a left downwind and probably the visual approach to 12, right?
1: All right, we'll expect vectors for a visual Southwest 4615.
0: Said 601, descend and maintain 6000.
1: 6000 Sunset, we have Sunset in sight.
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2: Over to the tower for

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1: Descend to 5,000, descend to 601.
0: Southwest 4615, traffic 1 o'clock, 5 miles westbound 4000 Bonanza, sliding 360.
2: Heading 360, looking for traffic southwest 4615.
0: For 176 X-ray, you're 4 miles from Amity, cross Amity 4000, clear to RNAV, Zulu, runway 30 approach.
3: Cross Amity 4000, clear to RNAV 30, Zulu, San Carlos 176 X-ray.
0: Traffic, no factor, descend and maintain 3,000.
2: Descend and maintain 3,000, southwest 4615.
4: Skywest 3982, is your 2,000, climbing with 5,000, moving forward.
2: Southwest 4615, we have the airport in sight.
0: 615, excellent. I'm going to get you on a downwind here and I'll show you for the visual approach to 1-2, right?

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1: So 601, sliding 360, descend and maintain 3,000.
2: Heading 360, descend and maintain 3,000, sunset 60.
1: Southwest 4615, turn left, heading 300, clear visual approach, runway 12 right.
3: Heading 300, clear visual approach, 12 right, southwest 4615.
2: Just to confirm, heading 360 for sunset 61.
1: 601, affirmative traffic, 11 o'clock, 5 miles northwest on 4000 Bonanza. I'm going to take down the north island here.
2: Roger, looking traffic, sunset 61.
1: The VFR traffic might be, or not the VFR, that's the traffic connection, in fact, I'm happy following that southwest. He's ahead of you. He's currently at your 11 o'clock, 6 miles in the downwind, just hanging out of 3,000.
2: Alright, traffic in sight, sunset 601.
1: 601, excellent. Keep him inside. I'll give you a base turn here once to get him to follow.
0: Yes, that was 3982.
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3: Over to Tower, Southwest 4615.

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1: clear to visual approach runway 3, or runway 12 right.
2: Alright, Boeing 737, clear to visual 12 right. 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
1: Perfect, yes sir.
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1: 3744 Yankee NorCal approach, dial the altimeter 2982, advisory, deal view information, Foxtrot.
0: 2982, advise, Foxtrot, 374 Yankee.
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1: 2186, 1700, climbing 15004.
2: Hotel Calipros, good morning. South 2470 out of 13.5, descend via the Silicon with the information of Romeo.
3: 2470, North Calipros, Sun's altimeter 2982 at hitter. Cleared RNAV Zulu, Romeo 12 right approach.
2: Right, at hitter, we're cleared the RNAV RP Zulu 12 right approach, Southwest 2470.

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1: To 598 NorCal approach, sounds good. Altimeter 2982, what approach are you set up for?
0: I will set there on MAP-TNT on wheel 12 right.
1: 12 right, if you get the field in sight, let me know, we'll put you on the visual.
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1: 1226, NORCAL approach, the San Jose altimeter is 29082. And what approach you guys set up for?
0: That's the RNAV Yankee, once you're right.
1: 1226, expect RNAV Yankee, once you're right from RTAC. If we get down and get still tight, we'll put you on the visual.
0: Over that.

0: approach November 6, we go to 2700, fly for the embassy suite. Don't say information, Romeo.
1: 63042, NorCal approach, San Jose altimeter 29082, thank you for Romeo.
0: 29082, November 042.

0: Say Sierra 9 in Arkell, approach sounds the altimeter 2982, and what approach are you set up for?
1: Zulu to 12 right, I'll take
0: Sierra 9. Say Sierra 9, Roger, Zulu 12 right, on request. I should be able to work it out for you. I'll let you know.

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2: 240, good day, so 247.
0: Jet 598, descend to maintain 3000, reduce speed to 200.
2: Altitude 200, Jet 598.
3: Delta Parcher, 06, React Kokila, 1000,
0: 2000. 6 direct Kila, Narcotta Barge, radar contact, a mile east of the Palo Alto Airport, climb maintain 3000.
3: 3000, Sierra Kokila.
0: Direct Kilo, turn right, heading 050.
3: Okay, so Kilo right, 050.
0: Direct 598, traffic, you're following at 1 o'clock and 6 miles, face to the final 2200, Boeing 737.
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2: Following the Boeing, we'll clear for visual approach runway 12 right, selected 598.
0: 1226, descend and maintain 3000, reaching 3000, reduce speed to 200.
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0: Mars 1820, NorCal approach, sounds altimeter 2982, expect the RNAV Yankee 12 right from RTAC. If we get the field inside, we'll put you on the visual.
2: Okay, that's altimeter 2982, Velarde 10, Velarde 182.
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0: Mars 67 Tango, NorCal approach, proceed to the embassy suites that are above 2500.
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0: so the traffic you're following is at your 1 o'clock, 5 miles, base of the final at 2,000, at Challenger 350.
6: Alright, we got him inside, Joe, 12.26.
0: 12.26, follow the Challenger, clear visual approach, runway 12 right, thanks for help.
6: Alright, we'll follow him in, and we're showing 200, Joe, 12.26.
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0: Six seven Tango, contact San Jose Tower, 124.0.
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9: Approach Skywest 864 Whiskey 105, descending via the Silicon 6 direct school.
0: 3 Echo Kilo, turn left, heading 040.
1: 3 Echo Kilo, left 040.
0: 864 Whiskey NorCal approach, sounds altimeter 2982. What approach you guys set up for?
9: We're set up for the Zulu 12 right.
0: 864 Whiskey, roger. I probably won't be able to do the Zulu plan on either the RNAV or any stop from the curved portion. I can do the RNAV Zulu from RTAC or the visual approach.
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0: Delta 1226, can you start your base turn?
6: We're starting it now, traffic in sight, 12 o'clock there.
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0: Tower 124.0, have a great day.
6: We'll go to Tower, Delta 1226, you do the same.

0: Charles 809, at hitter, cleared Arnav Zulu, runway 12 right approach, reduce speed to 180.
1: Slow to 180, at hitter, cleared the Arnav Zulu approach to 12 right, Delta 809, thank you.
2: 605, there's a 2,000 35, 3 Echo Kilo.
3: Approach Gavis 3736, 8,200, descendant 7,000, heading 141.
0: 3736 NorCal approach, on the altimeter 2982, descend maintain 6,000, expect vector sequencing and the visual approach to 12 right.
3: 12 right, down to 6,000, SkyWest 3736.

0: Southwest 27-3. How's the approach out of Hitter looking? Good or not?
1: That's 27-3. You can expect it.

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1: Delta 809, contact San Jose Tower.
0: Hey, Delta 809.
2: Have a good day, 12605.

0: Flyers 1820 traffic. You're flying 12 o'clock, 6 miles on a right turn at Boeing 737, descending out of 2000.
1: Sorry, Polaris 1820.
0: Flyers 1820, roger, descending making 3000.
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0: Skyway 3736, descending 5100.
2: 5100, Skyway 3736.

0: Cal, Skyway 3131, 900,100 descending 7,000 with Romeo.
1: Skyway 3131, NorCal, approaching for Romeo. 2018-20, follow that traffic, turn final at about 2,000, clear visual approach, runway 12, right?
2: Okay, we follow the traffic on final, clear visual approach, runway 12, right, light is 1820.
1: Skyway 3131, say approach request.
0: We're going to have Yankee 12, right, Skyway 3131.
1: Skyway 864 Whiskey, descending maintain 3000.
3: Out of 4 for 3, Skyway 864 Whiskey.
1: Skyway 864 Whiskey, traffic, you're following 12 o'clock, 5 miles, the Airbus staying at a 2800.
3: Roger, we got on the site, Skyway 864 Whiskey.
1: Skyway 3736, turn left heading 330.
4: Left turn heading 330, Skyway 3736.
1: Skyway 3736 and left heading 310 now.
4: Heading 310, Skyway 3736.
1: Skyway 1820, contact San Jose Tower.
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1: Hitting 090, Scouse 3131.
0: Southwest 2073 at hit or clear to RNAV Zulu, runway 12 right approach.
2: The hitter cleared the RNAV Zulu, 12 right approach, southwest 2073.
0: Scouse 3736, reduce speed to 210.
3: B210, Scouse 3736.
4: Yeah, I'll fix at 544, 5000.
0: Check 544, North Cal approach, expect visual approach, runway 12 right.
4: Expect visual, 12 right, fix at 544.

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1: 5000, Sierra 3131.
0: Skywest 3736, I'm sorry, say approach request again.
2: We can do the Zulu from Hitter for Skywest 3736.
0: Skywest 3736, roger, clear direct Hitter, descend to maintain 4000.
2: Down to 4000, Skywest 3736.

0: Tower 736, cross hitter at 4000, clear Darnav Zulu, runway 12 right approach.
1: Hitter at 4, clear Darnav Zulu, 12 right approach, SkyWest 3736.
0: Tower 736, you cut out there, that's Darnav Zulu, runway 12 right approach.
1: Darnav Zulu, 12 right approach, SkyWest 3736.
0: SkyWest 3131, turn left heading 360.
2: Left heading 360, SkyWest 3131.
0: Southwest 2073, contact San Jose Tower.

0: Skyway 3131, turn left, heading 320.
1: Left heading 320, Skyway 3131.
0: Skyway 3131, you said you wanted the visual there, not Yankee.
1: We could take the visual 12 right, Skyway 3131.
0: Okay. Skyway 3131, descend and maintain 4000.
1: Descend and maintain 4000, Skyway 3131, airport's in sight.
0: Skyway 3131, roger, traffic you're following, company traffic, now 12 o'clock, 6 miles, descending out of 3400, Embraer.
1: For traffic, Skyway 3131.
0: Skyway 3131, turn 10 degrees left to follow.
1: Left, Skyway 3131.

0: Sierra 3131, descending machine 3000.
1: 700, traffic is next. And company in sight.
0: Sierra 3131, roger, follow that traffic, clear visual approach, runway 12 right.
1: Follow company traffic, clear visual approach, 12 right, Sierra 3131.
0: Sierra 3131, turn final at or above 2000.
1: Final at or above 2000, Sierra 3131.
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0: Sierra 3736, contact San Jose Tower. 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
0: Looks at 544, traffic is following at 12 o'clock, 8 miles on a right hand turn, Embraer, descending out of 2400.
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0: Looks at 544, Roger. Looks at 544, descend making 3000.
2: 3000, please shift 544.

0: 7 Mike Bravo, NorCal Approach, Roger. Flagship 544, follow the Embraer, turn final at or above 2,000, to visual approach runway 12, right?
1: Okay, follow the Embraer at above 2,000, and care for the visual 12 right, flagship 544.

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1: 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Number 7 Mike Bravo, contact approach 135.2.
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0: Bisbee 626-10, left heading 070, descend and maintain 5,100.
1: 070, descend and maintain 5,100, jet speed 66.
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1: Oh, this 27, 27 are calibrated, roger. Okay. 56, 26, turn left, heading 310.
2: Turn 310, jet speed 66.
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1: And 5135.2 is at 866, can I?

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1: 35 to Southwest 2727 to you.

0: good morning. It's 4273, 3000, climbing via the Techie 4. Southwest 4273, amending altitude 15000. Southwest 4273, we'll take Nooks, thank you.
1: Okay, hello. Southwest 3045 is passing 15000, descending via the Silicon 12 Romeo and 310 are better until Apple.
2: Southwest 3045, Mark Gallup for a drive-in.

0: 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Southern 3045, contact approach 135.2.
1: 35-2, have a good day, Southwest 3045.

0: 577 NorCal approach, roger. Mach 77, tape bridge request.
1: I'd like to request the on-ambulance 142.

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1: Copy, do not exceed 280 on the speed, except shed 876.
0: First squawk 5325.
2: 337, Southwest 4221, good day.
0: Okay, yeah. Flight 30, North Caliper, ground. Your center's altimeter is 29082.
1: 337, exact shed 876, Sue.
0: Skipper 5, at a contact 3 miles southeast of the San Martin Airport. The center's altimeter is 29082. Stay altitude. Skipper 50, Sierra Papa. Roger.
3: One mic, I guess, yeah.
2: Five seven, 1,000 meters, 5 over

0: December 5th is here, but Papa, she just read Hillview. Expect a tower-to-tower transition with San Jose. Lost 77, descend maintain 5,100.
1: Descend 5,100, lost 77.
0: Lost 77, contact bridge 135.2.
1: 135.2, lost 77.
0: Number 5 is here, contact bridge 121.3.

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1: 7760, North Calipers, Roger. Bay 530, 10 degrees, low effect of the traffic.
2: Bay 530.

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1: 270,
0: Bayflight 30. Bayflight, I'm sorry, Volaris, Volaris 7760, contact approach 135.2. Flight 7760, contact approach 135.2.
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1: Hey, we are slowing down, American 2772.
0: State Flight 30, Karas, MOB at 4000, cleared on Nav Zulu, runway 30, approach.
2: Karas, MOB at 4000, cleared on Nav Zulu, runway 30, approach,

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2: You're about 10 miles to the west of San Jose, inbound with the ATIS.

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1: 5374, and we, yes, Sierra.

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1: And we're at 4,500.
0: Number 88917, roger, turn right heading 100, vector of traffic.
1: 8100, and how would you like us to enter for San Jose?
0: Number 91-7, you can expect Bruniards. Turn right heading 100 now.
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0: Number 88917, turn left to see direct Prune Yards, contact San Jose Tower.
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0: Good afternoon, Southwest 3960, Delta 11-6 for 8,000. We're on a right deviation for a buildup. Seems like it's right between about Apple and Google.
1: Southwest 3960, NorCal approach, roger. Sounds like altimeter is 2980. Let me know when you're ready for a vector back on course.
0: 2980, and we'll let you know, Southwest 3960. Appreciate it.

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2: 2832, thanks. Southern 60, roger, turn left, hitting 300, one over direct Gary, just to maintain 6,000.
0: Left 300, direct Gary, and down to 6,000, Southwest 3960, appreciate you.

0: Norm Cal. Good morning, November 8891 7 with you. 3245. We'd like to request the RNAV 31 into Palo Alto from SoCal.
1: Number 8891 7, Norcal departure radar contact. San Jose altimeter 2980. Maintain VFR at or below 5000. Resume on navigation.
0: 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We'll maintain VFR at or below 5000.
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1: There's 9017 BFR at or below 4,500.
0: Okay, sorry about that. BFR at or below 4,500.
2: 8917. 2647177. Have a good day.
1: Southwest 396, do you expect vectors after hitter for the RNAV Zulu approach?
3: All right, after hitter, vectors for the RNAV Zulu, Southwest 396.
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1: Yeah, we're direct SoCal and altitude our discretion for 917.
0: Southwest 3960, descend to maintain 4000.
2: Descend to 4000, Southwest 3960.
0: Southwest 3960, depart hitter heading at 305.
2: 305 heading out of hitter, Southwest 3960.

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1: Considering 9025 at turn final at or above 2000, clear visual approach, runway 12 right.
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1: 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Southwest 3960, turn right, heading 040.
2: Heading 040, Southwest 3960.
3: Approach American 3325 out of 12, descending via the SoCon for runway 12 right, expecting RNF 0.
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0: There's a buildup right in front of us. Can we go right here for a few minutes?
1: Again, 3325 deviations right, of course, are approved.
0: Deviations right are approved. American 3325 still on stuff.
1: American 3325, descend to maintain 6000.
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0: American 3325, just for your planning purposes, just had a Boeing 737 of Southwest across the same deviation. He said at Gary it cleared up.
1: Perfect, thank you.
0: American 3325, just advise when you're ready to make another turn to the west.
1: Will do, American 3325.
2: So we have any chance we could maintain the setting for about 10 miles to avoid that cell? Present heading, flight 01-90 will advise on the southwest 4224.

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1: 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Megan 3325, Roger. Turn left, heading 300, direct Edmund.
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1: 5,000, SkyWest, 3379.
4: Approach Alaska 582, 7,000, Sierra. Southwest 1877.
2: 582, North Calpera, reduce speed to 210.
4: 210, Alaska 582.
5: 337, Alaska 3499.
2: All right, Whiskey Lima, 5 miles from ACOS, maintain 4,000, post average cleared, RNAV 31, approach, took over runway 13.
5: 5528, Whiskey Lima.
2: All right, Whiskey Lima, would you like to be vectored direct to Palo Alto for the visual then?
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2: All right, Whiskey Lima, clear direct to Palo Alto.
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2: 7-7-6-7-6. Alaska 582, descend to maintain 6,000.
4: Of 2 for 19.
2: Alright, Whiskey Lima, flighting 310 when able, direct Palo Alto.
5: 10, and then we're actually direct Palo Alto right now, 528, Whiskey Lima.
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2: Alright, Whiskey Lima, descend to maintain 3,000.
5: I maintain 3,000, 528 Whiskey Lima.
2: Southwest 2898, Ed Hitter, clear RNAV Zulu, runway 12 right approach.
5: Ed Hitter, clear RNAV Zulu, 12 right, thanks, Southwest 2898.
2: Southwest 846, Ed Hitter, clear RNAV Zulu, runway 12 right approach.
4: Clear RNAV Zulu, 12 right approach, that's 846.
1: Left direct to Griff, SkyWest 3379.
2: Alaska 582, turn left 8100, veteran speaking.
4: Left 100, Alaska 582.
2: Alaska 582, say approach request.
4: And at Zulu 12, right left 582.
2: Alaska 582, expect that. Cirrus 528 Whiskey Lima, cleared visual approach, runway 13.
5: Visual approach 13, 528 Whiskey Lima.
6: Cal Skyway 1653 Charlie, 1300 off Palo Alto, 160 heading assigned.
2: Over 1653 Charlie, NorCal, departure radar, contact maintained VFR at or below 2000.
1: 7-9-7 Skyway 3379.
2: 53 Charlie, traffic 11 o'clock, 5 miles northwest on 3000, descending 4, Palo Alto is this Cirrus.
7: About 12.6, about 7,500. We just climbed into a layer here, and we're in it right now.
8: The weather should be on course here.
7: Oh, weather off to the east, southeast of us, northeast.
9: Approach Delta 2383, 7,000 with information, Sierra.
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2: via Detective 4. Contact Papa Tower, 118.6.
5: 86, 528 Whiskey Lima.
2: 2409, reduce speed to 210.
8: 210, horizon 2409.
7: 12,000, Delta 1226.
4: Left 080, left 582.
2: Number 53, Charlie, maintain VFR at or below 3,500.
6: Below 3,000, got the Cirrus passing over there in sight. 53,
2: Charlie, roger that. Charlie, I have to keep you on the just the west side of my funnel for now. I'll get you on course when I can.
6: No worries, 53.
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2: Delta 2383, NorCal approach, descend to maintain 6,000, stay approaching west.
10: Down to 6,000 and Delta 2383, RNAV GPS Yankee for 12 right.
2: 2383, expect that or the visual approach to 12 right.
7: So 12-5 and then we're in the clear.
2: Got 582, descend to maintain 5,000.
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2: Horizon 2409, reduce speed to 200.
8: Speed 200, horizon 2409.
9: 190, south of 2330. Roger, step 3,
2: Roger, 3, Charlie, maintain VFR at or below 4,000.
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2: To 582, clear direct. 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
4: Left 330, direct hitter now, left
9: 580.
2: Delta 2383, turn left 15100, vector sequence.
10: Left turn 100, Delta 2383.
2: West 2898, contact San Jose Tower 124.0.
8: 240, good day, also West 2898. Charge 2409 is clear as well, everything except that line.
2: 409, descend to maintain 5,000.
8: To maintain 5,000, right, 2409.
2: 2409, clear direct hitter.
8: Direct hitter, horizon 2409.
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1: 280, 5100, Delta 2383.
2: Departure Salvage 2330, we could go back to Techie if you'd like.
0: 4000, total established, cleared RNAV Zulu, runway 12 right approach.
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3: 4000, cleared the RNAV Zulu, pump hitter, 12 right, Alaska, 5H.
0: Tower 53 Charlie, flighting 150, Vectors for inbound traffic landing San Jose.
4: 150, 52 Charlie.
0: Here, Echo North Tail approach, expect the RNA Vinky 12 right, San Jose Alta Protocol 2981. Delta 2383, turn left 18360 and reduce speed to 200 knots.
1: 200 on the speed and left 360 on the heading Delta 2383.
2: Okay,
0: Southwest 846, contact San Jose Tower 12, 4.0.
5: 4.0, San Jose 846.
0: Delta 2383, turn left 18330.
1: 330, Delta 2383.
0: As in 2409, 5 miles from hitter, maintain 4,000 until established, cleared RNAV Zulu, runway 12 right approach, speed 190.
6: To maintain 4,000 or to cross hitter at 4,000, cleared RNAV Zulu, 12 right, and slows to 190,
0: 24 Charlie, traffic off your left side, 11 o'clock, 2 miles northwest on 5,000, descending is an emergent.
4: The traffic is site 53 Charlie.
0: Charlie, you can resume on navigation behind the emergent.
4: Yeah, behind the traffic, 53 Charlie.
2: Turn to 0, Skywest, 3736.
0: 83, fighting 320.
1: 320, Delta 2380.
2: 37, today is South 2330.
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0: Zeta 811 NorCal approach, roger, San Jose altimeter 2980. Alaska 582, contact San Jose Tower 124.0.
2: 1240, Alaska 582.
0: 2409, reduce speed to 170.
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0: Left-right grist now. Say approach request.
3: Skywest
0: 3036. Good day. 11, expect that or the visual approach 14 right. 2383, descend to maintain 3000, receive 3000, reduce speed to 190.
2: 3000 and then 190, Delta 2383.
0: Zeta 811, descend to maintain 6,000. Zeta 811, traffic 10 o'clock, 5 miles northbound, Cessna 5,000. 2383, turn left heading 310.
2: 310, Delta 2383.
4: Victim on myself with descending via Silicon 6, 12-6 with Sierra.
0: Over 671, Mike Delta, NorCal approach, San Jose altimeter 2981.
4: 29881, got a continuous hold up right ahead of us. Any chance we can do 5 or 10 left and then maybe pick it up at Gary or Edmonds?
0: On my double deviation, the left weather is approved. Just advise when you're able to accept on course to Gary.
4: Left deviation, and we'll advise on course on my double.
0: 2409, you're following Boeing 77, 2 to 3 o'clock, 4 miles southeastbound out of 1400. Just advise, see if you get traffic in sight.
1: Traffic in sight, Horizon 2409.
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0: Up to 2383, you're following the Ember jet over Moffett, 1 o'clock, 3 miles northeastbound out of 2300.
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0: Citation 1, Mike Delta, reduce speed to 210.
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0: 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Code 1 o'clock, 8 miles eastbound out of Chico.
1: All right, I was just looking for him. We don't have him in sight, but I've got him on the computer here, one Sierra.
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0: And 1-1 Mike Delta, how about this? Center Edmonds, so the turn isn't that bad drastic.
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0: That's actually 1-4 right, so if you could start your base turn now.
1: We're doing it, sir. I need the base turn, 1-4 right.
0: Thank you.

0: Delta. We're still at 6,000. You want us to rejoin the step down?
1: On Mike Delta, do you set to maintain 3,000?
0: That's 3,000. One Mike Delta.
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1: 90 knots or less, one Mike Delta. We do have the fuel.
0: 5-3, Charlie, radar services are terminus clock VFR for change the crew. Thanks for the help. Have a good day. Mike Delta, traffic on approach to Moffett, 12 o'clock, 4 miles, make that 5 miles, still northwest, out of 2,000. Maintain 3,000 for now, expect the visual approach.
1: Expect the visual and maintain 3,000, looks for that traffic, one Mike Delta.

0: Citation 1 Mike Delta, do you have Moffett in sight for 1 o'clock and 3 miles?
1: Got Moffett in sight, and we do have the traffic on a wide right downwind for Moffett in sight as well.
0: Mike Delta, turn base over Moffett 2500, clear visual approach, and 1-2 right.
1: Base over Moffett 2500, clear visual approach, 1-2 right, 1 Mike Delta.

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1: Affirm, Wildland 1420.
0: Wildland 1420, NorCal approach, 10 is out there, but it's 29 or 81.

0: Southwest 3240, 1000 for 15000 on the boomerang, requesting an early right turn due to weather ahead.
1: That was Wildland 14-20.
2: Land 14-20, clear to Emmaby.
1: Emmaby, Wildland 14-20.
0: Southwest 3240.

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1: Descend and maintain 5,000, Wildland 1420.
2: North Gallo, November 888, Echo Sierra, 2000, climbing 190. Now, we were runway heading into our first base of Earth, right?
0: Hazardous West Mission Center, weather advisory 102 Volantol 2015, Zulu Formation, contact flight

0: 8000 Echo Sierra. Flyland 1420, 900 miles from MBB, maintain 4000, close average, clear Darn Zulu, running 30 first.
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1: 81, roger that.
3: Okay, good afternoon. This is Twilight 605, information Tango. We're 12-7 descending via the Silicon 6 landing zone.
0: 605 NorCal Bridge, roger. After hitter, do you set to maintain 3,000? Expect either the RNA Vinca or Bishop Bridge to 1-2, right?
3: After hitter, we're descending to 3,000 and we'll expect that for Twilight 605.

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2: Well, Delta 809-1.3, I'm going to be at the Texas Force.
3: We're not sure if the request was passed along, but I'd like to request the RNAS to be the one to drive it through.
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1: Southwest 1284, North Calfridge, roger. Sorry, 605, their request.
0: Twilight 605, we'll take the visual for 12, right?
1: Sorry, 605, roger. Descend and maintain 5,000.
0: Descend and maintain 5,000 now for Twilight 605.

0: Flight 605, descend to maintain 3000.
1: Descend to maintain 3000, Flight 605. Occasional light turbulence, but pretty much light chop through there, so I was 27-4.
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0: 605, turn final at or above 2,000, clear visual first, runway 12 right.
1: Final at or above 2,000, clear for visual 12 right, Twilight 605.
0: Southwest 1254, add hitter, cleared RNAV Zulu, runway 12 right approach.
2: At hitter cleared, RNAV Zulu, 12 right approach, Southwest 1254.

0: Number 23 Alpha Tango, traffic 12 moving 11 o'clock, 3 miles northbound, an arrow climbing out of 2,200.
1: Looking for traffic, 23 Alpha Tango.
0: Number 6202 Bravo, Narcotta Breaker radar contact, San Jose altimeter 2981, you can proceed direct Monterey, Mason Sierra current.
2: Alright, 337, yeah, yeah, just light shot so far, thanks, Delta, you go
0: next. Turn right and proceed direct. Number 23 Alpha Tango, traffic no factor, contact Reed Hillview Tower. Southwest 1284 at hitter, cleared RNAV Zulu, runway 12 right approach.
3: You're cleared RNAV Zulu, 12 right, Southwest 1284. Left turn, direct grip, Twilight 501.
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0: Southwest 1284, say airspeed.
1: We are currently slowing, but we're at 220 knots right now, Southwest 1284.
0: Southwest 1284, Roger. Delta 1264, contact San Jose Tower.
2: Over to Tower, Delta 1264, good day.
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0: Pitch at 829, roger, follow that traffic, clear visual pitch, runway 12 right, and turn final at or above 2,000.
1: Final at or above 2,000, cleared visual 12 right, follow traffic 829.

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0: Scout Mountain 45, headed to the Tesla plant at above 2,500 with through 4,700.
1: Mountain 45, NorCal approach, roger, direct Embassy Suites 2,500.
0: To Embassy Suites at above 2,500 now, Mountain 45.

0: Yeah, Exitjet 669, 1-2000, descending via the Silicon 6 information Tango. May we please come 10 degrees right just to avoid a buildup?
1: As requested, report when you're ready to go back on course.
0: 669, welcome.
1: Charlie Golf, Sierra Foxtrot Yankee, NorCal Approach, Roger Santa's altimeter is 2980. Digit 669, descend and maintain 6000.
0: And to 6000, digit 669.
1: Southwest 1001, contact San Jose Tower.
2: Houston Tower, Southwest 1001, have a good day.

0: stay right of that weather, about a 125, 130 heading.
1: New York Outpost, go ahead.
2: Yeah, we have some weather off the nose there. Just wondering if we could deviate to the right.
1: Check up the air, Fox Ray, Yankee deviation. The radar course are approved, guys, and ready to come back on course.
2: Thanks. Probably looking like another 20 miles or so.
1: Break up here, Fox Ray, Yankee, is it 20 miles off course?
2: Not off course, just in 20 miles, looks like. That's where the weather is.
1: Roger.

0: Charlie Golf Sierra Foxtrot Yankee, descend and maintain 7,000.
1: 7,000, Sierra.
2: Pitch at 669 is clear of the weather. We are able to come back to the left to rejoin the arrival.
0: Pitch at 669, roger, turn left, clear direct Gary, rejoin the arrival at Gary, after Gary, descend via.
2: Left turn, direct Gary, rejoin the arrival at Gary, descend via, and pitch at 669.

0: SoCal approach. Columbia 232, Papa is climbing out at 2,400 VFR, restricted to 4,000.
1: 232, Papa, SoCal approach, Roger. Flexjet 359, SoCal approach, you up?
2: Yeah, we're up 22 for 3,000, Flexjet 359.
1: Flexjet 359, SoCal approach, radar contact, turn right heading 110.
2: Right heading 110, Flexjet 359.

0: Kelly Garcia, Fox 8 Yankee. Do you think you'll be able to rejoin the arrival at Gary?
1: It's looking like Gary or Edmund, but we'll try for Gary. Let you know.
0: Kelly Garcia, Fox 8 Yankee. Roger. Clear direct Gary, rejoin the arrival at Gary, then descend via.
1: Okay, clear direct Gary, and then rejoin the arrival and descend via for Sir Fox Yankee.
2: Director Valerie, American 3325, thank you.
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3: 3's right, Fox 359.
5: Approach 3516, 2400, aiming the 3000.
0: Approach 359, contact the bridge 121.3.
3: 21.3, approach 359.
0: 3516, NorCal approach, San Jose, altimeter 29 or 80.
5: 980, 3516.
3: NorCal approach 359 is 4000, climbing 5000.
0: Kelly Garcia, Fox 8 Yankee, say approach request.
1: ILS 12-8.
0: Kelly Garcia, Fox 8 Yankee, for information, uniform, the ILS is out of service. Expect vectors to be Arnav Yankee, runway 12 right approach.
1: Arnav Yankee, 12 right approach, Sierra Fox Yankee.
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6: Approach Columbia 23, Kilo Papa, 3100, GFR below 4000.
0: Fox 669, level on about 4000.
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4: We were just going through 4, so we're going to continue the descent of 3000 and digit 669.
7: Papa 777 is 10-3 descend via the 776 for runway 12. Great deviation.
0: Papa 777 NorCal approach, Roger, say approach request.
7: Zulu 12 right.
0: Roger. I got to your Fox 8 Yankee, reduce speed to 210, then descend to maintain 3000.
4: Matters.
1: Say again, for Sierra Fox Yankee.
0: Sorry, I got Sierra Fox 8 Yankee, reduce speed to 210, then descend to maintain 3000.
1: Okay, 210, then down to 3000, Sierra Fox Yankee.
0: Aircraft on our coverage, unanswered. Say again.
4: Yes, 669, we have the airport in sight. 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
4: Final at or above 2000, clear the visual, 12 right, exit 669, thank you.
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0: the 2409, NorCal approach, Roger, say approach request.
8: We got Google for 12 right.
0: Roger. So I got Sierra Fox right, Yankee, send to maintain 3000.
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0: So I got Sierra Fox right, Yankee, would you like the visual approach instead?
1: Sure, yeah, we have the report in sight.
0: So I got Sierra Fox right, Yankee, Roger, traffic, you're following 1 o'clock, 3 miles, citation, just hang out at 3000, report in sight.
1: Okay, looking for traffic, Sierra Fox Yankee, end site.
0: Sorry, got Sierra Fox Yankee, Roger, follow that traffic clear visual approach runway 12 right.
1: Follow the traffic clear visual approach 12 right, Sierra Fox Yankee.
0: Sorry, got Sierra Fox Yankee, turn final at or above 2000.
1: Turn final at or above 2000, Sierra Fox Yankee.
0: Bozo 777, are you ready to rejoin the arrival?
7: Bozo 777, we're in the turn to Gary now.
0: Bozo 777, roger, rejoin the arrival at Gary, then descend via.
7: Join your arrival at Gary and descend via, so 777.
0: I got Sierra Foxtrot, and can be advised traffic you're following is 100 knots slower than you ground speed indicated. Contact San Jose Tower.
1: Okay, over to San Jose Tower, and understood he's slower. Can I get the frequency for tower?

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1: Ticket 456, NorCal approach, day approach request.

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1: Rising 2151, NorCal approach, roger, descending 6,000, stay approach request.
0: Descending 6,000, we're set up for the Arnav Zulu 12 right via RTAC, rising 2151.
1: Rising 2151, roger. Southwest 2409 at hit or clear Arnav Zulu, runway 12 right approach.
2: At hit or clear Arnav Zulu, 12 right, Southwest 2409.
1: Rise in 2151, turn 10 degrees right, back to the traffic.
0: 10 degrees right, rise in 2151.

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1: Left heading 040, Horizon 2151.
0: Bay Flight 16, contact bridge 121, correction 127.15, 2715, information to the aircraft, Monterey.
2: 27.15, Bay Flight 16.
3: 42-01, 1.5, climbing, 490 on the comment. Yeah, 64.
0: Left heading 360.
1: 360, Horizon 2151.

0: 21 has airport and southwest traffic in sight.
1: Raisin 2151, you said you had the southwest in sight?
0: Affirmative, Raisin 2151.
1: Raisin 2151, roger, turn left heading at 310, descend 18, 4000.
0: Left heading 310, 4000, Raisin 2151.

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1: Jetjet 832, NorCal approach, roger. Information, uniform current at San Jose, say approach request.
0: We're thinking about the RNAV Yankee or the Visual 212 right. Either one works for us. For Executive 832, we have uniform.
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1: Calling Southwest 2409.
0: Rise in 2151, follow the 737, turn final at about 2000, cleared visual approach runway 12, right?
2: We'll follow the southwest, turn final at or above 2000, cleared visual approach 12 right, horizon 2151.
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1: 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Horizon 2151, contact San Jose Tower.
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0: Southwest 1408. We're on a 2100 climbing via the Texas Support Department.
1: 5046, 5 miles from sunny, turn right heading 100, maintain 2000 till established clear on at Yankee, runway 12 right approach.
2: Heading 100, 2000 till established clear on at Yankee, 12 right, except Jet
1: 4. 5052, traffic here following 1 o'clock, 5 miles and a right hand turn of Xenon, staying out of 3000.
3: Who's that for? 832?
1: 5052, affirmative, traffic following 1 o'clock, 5 miles, turning southeast of Xenon, staying out of 3000.
3: Okay, we see him on TCAS, we're looking.

0: traffic insight. There's two traffics on our TCAS, I'm not sure. We got one off our right wing for exit 832.
1: It's 832, roger. Do you see him out the window?
0: Yes.
1: It's 832, roger. Follow the Phenom. Turn final at about 2,000. Clear visual approach, runway 12 right.
0: Follow the Phenom. Turn final at or above 2,000, clear for the visual to 12 right, or you said the visual, correct, exact 832?
1: To J32, affirmative, visual approach, runway 12 right.
0: Visual approach, 12 right, exact 832.
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1: Up. Cool.
2: Falcon approach, crewman 74270, I have Victor. Starting descent, 270.
0: Near November 8 off Lima, 8,800 descending 7,000.
3: November 8 off Lima, NorCal approach, descending 6,000, say approach request.
0: 6,000, we can take the visual if you want to give it up, but we can't see it just yet.
3: Sure. Great off Lima, turn left heading at 080, back to the visual approach, descend 5,000.
0: Alright, 080 down to 5,000, 8 off Lima.
4: Departure plus 1650, 1400, climb flexible 190.

0: straight off Lima, turn left, heading 360.
1: Turn 360, 8 off Lima.
2: Roger, that is 670, 13,070 of their range of 5.
0: At 670, NorCal approach, roger, and say approach request. Roger. Well, 2-8 Alpha Lima, descend and maintain 4000.
3: 7 Southwest 1408, good day, now.

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1: Number 88 Echo Sierra, NorCal, approaching for Victor, descending 5000, say approach request.
0: Descend 5000, and we'd like the RNAV Yankee 12 right.
1: Okay. Number 8 Alpha Lima, San Jose Airport, 2 o'clock, 4 miles, report in sight.
2: Fields in sight, 8 Alpha Lima.
1: Number 8 Alpha Lima, turn final at or above 2000, clear visual approach, runway 12 right.
2: Clear visual approach, 12 right, turn final at or above 2000, 8 Alpha Lima.

0: out Mount Lion 45, heading 060, 2200, restricted 4500. We're going to just go to 5500.
1: Stream 8 Alpha Lima, contact San Jose Tower.
0: Mountain 45.
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0: afternoon, right? 2409.3, climbing via. 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

3354, demo. We did get a an acknowledgement on 112 telling us to contact on 133, but no further joy establishing on that frequency. Victor India Dollar.

emergency squad 771, leaving 1 suspect for Honda for level 102, climbing via 64.

0: Social Media Echo Sierra 5 miles from Sunny, turn right heading 100, maintain 2000 till established on the approach to Darnav Yankee, runway 12, right approach.
1: Okay, 100, 2000 till established, cleared for the RNAV Yankee 12 right approach, Echo Sierra.

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0: 678 traffic, 12 o'clock, 3 miles westbound, heavy Boeing at 777-4000.
1: Inside United 670.
0: And 675 miles from Sunny, turn right, hitting 100, maintain 2000 till established, clear to INAP Zulu, runway 12 right approach.
1: Right, 100 heading, cleared for the RNAV Zulu 12 right, 2000 till established, United 670.

0: Jet 872, we're at 8,000, we have information, Mike, and we've got the field site. If we could come left for a cell up ahead, we could head straight to the field.
1: Jet 872, NorCal approach, roger. Deviations left, of course, are approved. Is that maintained 6,000?
0: 6,000, because that's Jet 872.

0: to the 710 NorCal approach at Clyde. A clear line of Yankee Romeo 30 left approach.
1: 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Bye-bye.
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0: 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I know we had requested the RNAV, but we can take the visual to 32 West if possible.
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0: Embassy 6 Kilo Papa, North Calico, Toronto, San Jose, altimeter 29080.
1: Star South 3078, we're at 11-6. We're going to be landing north now.
0: Southwest 3078, North Calico approach at Clyde. Cleared any instrument approach, or cleared any RNAV approach, runway 30 left.
1: Copy that, South 3078. Cleared any approach from Clyde, 30 left.
2: North Calico, 72, Three Echo, 2300, climbing 3000.
0: Number 7231 Echo, North Calico approach, on the altimeter 29 or 80.

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1: Alaska 657 Arcala approach, roger, and say approach request.
0: They set up for the RNAV Zulu 30 left.
1: Alaska 657, you can expect an information whiskey now, current.
0: We got whiskey.
1: Okay.

0: afternoon, NorCal, Bonanza 5537 Victor, 2000, climbing outside the Bravo.
1: River 5537 Victor, NorCal at first, Roger, San Jose, altimeter 29 or 79er.
0: 29 or 79er, 37 Victor.
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0: Southwest 13-9, descending out of 11900 via Silicon 6, 320 left, rear front 300 knots, better for now.
1: Southwest 13-90, North Outbridge, Roger, Compiler, Public Speed, spinning at Gus D at Clyde. Cleared on Zulu, runway 30, left approach.
0: Public Speed, starting at Gus D at Clyde, cleared on Zulu, 30, left approach, Southwest 13-90.
1: Number 23, Kilo Papa, contact approach 121.3. Alaska 657, turn left, heading 080.
2: Turn 080, Alaska 657.

0: Alaska 637, turn left heading 040.
1: Left 040.
2: North South 1390, do you have the winds on the field by chance? Because right now we're worse sheltered than tailwinds for 30.
0: Southwest 1390, let me get the most updated one. Just stand by, please.
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3: I maintain 6000 Delta 2383.
0: American 436, NorCal, approach, roger.
1: 27 out of 7, Alaska 583.

0: Alaska 637, 7 miles from Savannah Bridge. Fix turn left heading at 330, maintain 3000 till established. Clear to Zulu, runway 30, left approach.
1: Left turn 330, 3000, coast avenue, clear to RNAV Zulu, 30 left, and we're
0: Alaska 637, roger. Southwest 1390, just called the tower, winds are 110 at 4. Alaska 637, reduce speed to 170.
1: 657-170.
0: American 436, cross Clyde at about 5,000, cleared RNAV Yankee, runway 30, left approach.
2: Climb and maintain 15,000, Delta 2383.
0: 436, roger, clear RNAV Zulu, runway 30, left approach, reduce speed to 210. Number 31 Echo, contact approach 127.15.
3: Delta 15, good day, 31 Echo.

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2: Appreciate it, Victor. Just wanted to confirm folks are aware of a fire out by Scott Valley.
0: So, Victor, I will make sure they're aware. Thank you.
3: United 1882, 13, descending via Silicon 6 with 3-0 left in the
0: 1882, North Approach, welcome. At Clyde cleared, RNM Zulu, 3-0 left for extended effect.
3: At Clyde cleared, RNM Zulu, 3-0 left, United 1882.

0: 37 Victor, what color was the smoke?
1: Smoke is bluish white. It's in the tree just, I guess, west of Scottsdale.

Echo Tango North Approach. Welcome. Palo Alto Victor Current and advise with Victor and your approach request. Echo Tango Perfect, you can expect it to fire present heading. Descend and maintain 6,000.

Tiger Tango. Roger that. Cancellation of IFR received. Maintain VFR. Navigate at your own discretion to Palo Alto. Did you want to go San Jose Mitchell? Thank you. Navigating your own discretion, cross San Jose Midfield, 2,500 for that transition.

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3910 NorCal Approach, welcome. Thank you for X-ray. And did you want the Yankees or the... 3910, thank you. I clock cleared. Don't have Yankees or the first, San Jose.

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1: Calling Navi Delta 7, we're going to do 3,500, sorry about that.
2: 168 Foxtrot, you ready for a heat pass?
3: Sketch 168 Foxtrot, affirmative.
2: 168 Foxtrot, turn left direct EPAP, cross EPAP out about 4,700, cleared on Zulu 301 first, 106.
3: Left turn direct EPAP over at or about 4,700, cleared for the RNA Zulu to runway 30 left, Sketch 168 Foxtrot.
2: 3910, reduce to 190.
4: That's at 811, see ya.
0: Cipriano 546, restricted, heading 230, 4,200, climbing to 5,000.
2: 46, Archer approach, welcome, climb maintain 7,000.
0: Maintain 7,000, Archer 546.
2: 546, advise the weather at Watsonville on your approach request.
0: Alright, we'll advise when we have the weather, and we're looking to the VOR Alpha to Watsonville from 546.
2: Or 546 from Judge Z or Judge Ma?
0: We'll start from Judge Ma, please, for 546.
2: You can expect judgment here in a minute, once I get to a little bit higher.
0: I will expect judgment in a bit, 546, thank you.
2: 546, will that be a full stop or miss?
5: 53917, call 59,500, checking on the 305 heading. Thank
2: you. Maintain 180 knots or greater to Waxar, contact tower 124.0. Have a great day.
3: 180 to Waxar, contact tower, thanks to Delta Skies 168 Foxtrot.

0: 361 Mike, descend to maintain 5,100.
1: Maintain 5,100. What is the mic? United 384, it's United 1758.
0: 24.0, have a good day.
1: Yeah, what up to you guys on how'd you ride? Alright, clear direct Mazer to the direct San Jose, then it's filed, climb maintain 12,000 for the final.
2: We're just approaching Allen at 360, so getting a pretty rough ride, kind of figured you went through the same route.
0: 546, turn left heading 130.
3: Turn 130, to 546.
2: We're crossing, I think you said what track we're on. We're just crossing the tracks now at Ebbing Kona.
0: Welcome, did you want the Yankee or Zulu? Jeff 460, thank you. At flag cleared on F Yankee 30 at first, San Jose. Five four six, fly heading 130.
3: 130, Archer 546.

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0: Yankee Wind variable at 3 out some of the 2978.
1: Roger, Roger, 3 out of 5 or 6 has the weather left still.

0: question. Would you rather me come back around, come out at more from the east or okay, going straight towards the hello now.
1: Number two, Romeo Hotel, say again.
0: Rather me approach the airport more from the east, from west, I'm sorry, okay, going straight there, you know, across Moffitt, final, all that.
1: To Romeo Hotel, all navigation, you can transition to Moffitt, the surface area. Contact Moffitt, Tower 1 on a 0.55.

0: 1, Mike, cross Opal 4500, cleared on F31. Sorry, cross Amabe at 4000, cleared on F30, November 6th for Mike.
1: Amabe at 4000, cleared on F30, 1-2-3 Mike.
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2: Time, someone's 4249. Nobody's home, we've turned to light, someone's 4249.
1: Moving eastbound, 5 miles in diameter.
2: Roger, cap 445. Up to 1-9-0 now, we'll try them again. 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
1: Delta 4403 NorCal, descend via extend maintain 6,000.
0: Descend via extend maintain 6,000, Delta 44.
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3: 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Hitting 120 and expedite the turn at rate Iconic 541.

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1: Looking to stay here at about 4,000, Cap 445.
0: Cap 445, Roger. Use caution. There was a fire report at Scotts Valley, west of Highway 17, about 10, about 12 o'clock, 8 miles.
1: Fire in sight. We'll avoid the area. Cap 445.

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1: 546,
0: roger. Thank you. 10-6, cross flight out airboat 5000, and I Clyde, you stood on a Yankee 30 left approach.
2: 541.
0: Contact, turn left heading 110, vectors for traffic, San Jose altimeter 2978.
2: 78 heading 110 and it's 47 at 34 Kilo.
0: The 6-1 Mike, traffic 2 o'clock, 3 miles eastbound, Trinidad 2000.
3: Traffic, what is the Mike?
0: Number 34 Kilo, traffic 2 o'clock, 3 miles westbound, 4000, Skyhawk descending.
2: 34 Kilo, we have on the display, thank you.
0: 546, maintain 5000. 546, contact approach 127.15. 4403, descend via the Silicon arrival at Clyde, clear approach 30 left.
4: Okay, descend via the Silicon 6, arrival at Clyde, clear the approach 30 left.
0: 34 Kilo, resume on navigation, altitude to your discretion, advise any other woman in weather.
2: 34 Kilo, welcome. Conic, 541.
0: San Carlos Tower.
3: Having no bags for contact San Carlos Tower. What is this, Mike?
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0: Yeah, normal speed at Tower.
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0: Alright, I'll expect that. We do have Yankee exit at 265.

0: Ticket 265 to San Jose Airport, 10 to 9 o'clock, 10 miles.
1: Yeah, field's in sight. We can keep it in sight, Ticket 265.
0: Ticket 265, no closer than a 5-mile final. Clear the visual approach, runway 30 left.
1: Clear the visual 30 left, at least a 5-mile final, Ticket 265.
2: Approach Ticket 273, 5,000.
0: Ticket 273, NorCal approach, expect the visual approach. The altimeter is 2977, Yankees current.
2: Yeah, Yankee 2977, expecting the visual, expect Ticket 273. Got the field inside, expect Jet 273.
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0: 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Contact San Jose Tower.
1: Lower Tower, to 265.
0: Southwest 3882, North Cal approach at Clyde Clear approach. The RNAV approach 3-0 left.
1: 3-0 left.

0: get 273, no closer than a 5 mile final, cleared visual approach runway 30 left.
1: No closer than 5 miles, cleared visual approach runway 30 left, expect jet 273.
0: North teleproach, Saline, Christian, San Jose, altimeter is 2977. And what are you climbing to?
2: 2810.
0: November 810, south 2 climbing to?
2: 5500 for Dagger 28810.

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0: Zulu Club, Skyhawk 52789 there, flying 2500 with Yankee. Niner 78, we'll get Zulu, flying over to Embassy Suites, 52789er.
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0: 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Yes, I have warning. 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
1: Southwest 3882, contact San Jose Tower.
2: 5410,
1: light precipitation, 12 o'clock, 3 miles moving eastbound, 5 miles in diameter.
2: 310, roger.
1: 310, contact approach 127.15.
2: 2715, Tiger 2 at 810.
3: Long South 40, same time.

Exit 528, NorCal, at Cloudy Point Approach, 3-0 left.

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1: Traffic 2 o'clock, 4 miles westbound, altitude in the case 2,900.
2: Pay request.

November 3, 4 Kilo, squawk 0373. Exit 483, traffic no factor, contact San Jose Tower. Number 34 Kilo, radar contact 5 miles west of Palo Alto, crossing San Martin Airport, say altitude, altimeter 2979.

0: Bates for a second.
1: November 890 Gulf Fox on 4300, requesting Bates for
0: 337 South 4279. Fox Walk 5370. Take 8 miles south of San Jose Airport.
2: NorCal, Kodiak 408, Delta Charlie, checking in. 2,600 from 2,500, we have Zulu at San Jose.

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3 9 5 4 6 Mechanical Approach, San Jose Altimeter 2 9 7 7.

546, maintain 4,000 until established. Echo on clear for the RNAV Yankee 3-1, right approach. North 546, thank you, and then circle to land on 13 left.

0: Grand Cone, 783 Nickel Approach, San Jose Altimeter 2977. Maintain 5000 until established flight at Clyde's at first 3 July. Grand Cone, 783, read back, please.
1: Sierra
0: NorCal Approach, flighting 090, Clearview Approach, 30 left, inside of a 7 mile final.
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0: 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Right, 145, Chrono 310.
1: We're down to Foxtrot Sierra, contact San Jose Tower 124.0.
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1: Hello, NorCal, 436 at 16. This is Class 2 first one.
2: Same 5,000, Corona 310.
3: Transcon, 783, traffic 1 o'clock and 4 miles. This is Cessna at 3,000. I'm sending it to Crushes, Cherokee. Cherokee 546, traffic 6 o'clock, 4 miles, westbound, 6,000, descending, location 10.
2: 1, corner 310.
3: Yep.
2: Corner 310, 3,600, climbing 5,145.
3: Got a 310 NorCal approach, welcome on, and direct to Gaviota, climb maintain 17,000.
2: Gaviota, 17, Corona 310.
4: 5,000, 1 minute.

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Turkey 546, 5 o'clock, 2 miles.

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1: Southwest 2050, NorCal approach, Centerville altimeter 2977. At Clyde, you are cleared for the approach, 3-0 left.

0: Say again? Bravo 361 Kinky, roger, and ident. Bravo 361 Kinky, I see you out there. Let's see. Chico, contact approach on 125.1.
1: Approach to cap 445, level 4500.
0: Cap 445, direct approach, that'll be altimeter 2977.
1: 2977, cap 445.

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0: 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We're out of 11,000 for 8,000 for anybody.
1: Tower 3842, NorCal Approach, San Jose Altimeter 2977, maintain 6,000.

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0: 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Yes, it is. Have a great day, sir. Airway 3842, direct Clyde, 5000 till established, code approach 30.
1: We're direct flight now, 5000 till established, sir, for the approach highway 31, highway 3842.

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2: November 890, Golf Foxtrot, NorCal approach, San Jose altimeter 2977.
1: 2977, 0 Fox.

0: Northwest 1278, cross site at above 5000, cut approach 30 left, if anyone's in already.
1: Flight out of 5000, cleared as approach 30 left, southwind 1278.
2: We'll be looking horizon, any good spots?
3: To 15000, cleared as approach 30 left.
2: Have a good one, Hurst, 2055.
0: Carrier 3842, experience any adverse conditions? Carrier 3842, turn effect, it'll be Carrier 124.0.
4: Approach back coast 96, we have level at 7000. We need a few more miles on this heading before we can turn south.
0: Downtown, 175, direct to approach, settles the altimeter 2977, 1-able direct collide, maintain now 5000. Back coast 96, direct to approach, in the 140, 1-able, and I'll have lower to say it.
5: Establish 4238, 1500, climb and deal.
0: Southwest 1278, we're just getting to 210 or less.
5: New general line, Southwest 1278.
3: Right direct boomerang, such a 46.
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1: 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Traffic to follow. First one's going to go past your left side, 10 o'clock and 5 miles. That's an Embraer. 6 miles beyond him is a Boeing 737 Southwest.
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0: This side, Southwest 4238.

0: Echo 36, like you said, 9 o'clock traffic southwest in the site.
1: Maintain 15,000 southwest, 4238.
0: That's caution white turbulence, contact, and clear visual approach, 30 left now.
2: Visual approach, follow southwest.
1: 15,000 southwest, 4238.
0: Southwest, 1278, reduce speed to 180 or less, contact 78 tower 1240.
2: Southwest,

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0: 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Say, do you have any adverse flight conditions?
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car departure, good afternoon, select at 598, Cam India, Loki 1, departure, leaving 3,000 feet. 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
2: 201 Lima X-ray, North Cal approach, Sentinel's altimeter 29 or 77, maintain 7000.
0: Okay, maintain 7000 for 1MX-ray.

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0: Southwest 2277 out of 76 for 8,000 for Cruise Plus.
1: Southwest 2277 North South Road, 20 miles to fly. Cross flight out above 5,000, cleared approach 30 left.
0: Flight out above 5,000, cleared approach 30 left, 2277.

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1: 2977, and we have Oscar, Charlie
0: 91. 91, roger, say approach, please.
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1: 4-0, that's my
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0: 765 Jolly Golf North Couch Road, San Jose, altimeter 29 or 77. Is that your stop altitude? Alright, Jolly Golf, VFR altitude, your discretion.
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Maintain flight level 190, Southwest 133.

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1: Left here, 090, 4,700.
0: 228, Alpha November, North Cal approach, your radar contact, San Jose altimeter 2977, remain north and east of the 101 freeway. There's a cell just north of you, 6 miles in diameter. Let me know if you need a vector around that.

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1: November, traffic 1 o'clock, 1 mile, same direction, altitude indicates 1,000. Charlie 901, turn left heading 350, join the localizer, report established.
0: Left heading 350, report established, localizer, 901.
2: Have a good day, Transcon 783.

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1: Additional information on flight surface frequency.

0: trajectory 27, just be advised there is a cell about 12 southeast of Moffitt, 6 miles in diameter.
1: Yeah, we're just sitting here looking right off the side of it. Looks like the site of Hoffman.
0: Right around there. Trajectory 27, 7 miles from Osnu, cross Osnu at about 5,500, clear GPS 32 left approach.
1: Osnu at about 5,500, clear for GR9 GPS 32, that's the second frequency.
0: 5 Charlie Golf traffic, 12 o'clock, 6 miles, maneuvering out to the gates, 3,000.

0: Tower, Charlie Golf. Traffic is 10 o'clock, 1 mile northwest on altitude indicates 3,200. Tower, Charlie Golf. Roger. Contact approach 124.52. Flexure 327, contact Moffett Tower 100.55.
1: 1555, Flexure 327.

0: out of 10,300.
1: 1260 NorCal Protect, fine, clear approach, 301. J4 Golf NorCal approach, maintain VFR at or above 6,500.

0: SoCal. This is Cessna 182 Sierra Kilo. We're at 2,000, almost 2,500, and we're going to level off at this altitude.
1: 182 Sierra Kilo, NorCal, approach San Jose, altimeter 29 or 77. Maintain VFR at or below 3,000. What's your requested altitude?
0: Alrighty, maintain VFR at or below 3,000, and the requested altitude is going to be 5,500 for the cruise.
1: 1260, traffic 10 o'clock, 2 miles westbound Pilatus. It'll still be restricted above you. November, contact approach 124.52. 8 Alpha November, affirmative, 124.52.
0: SoCal 182 Sierra Kilo, just to verify, you said 5,500, that's going to put me in the Bravo. Is that Bravo clearance, sir?
1: November 2 Sierra Kilo, negative, I gave you at or below 3,000.
0: Take your pardon, at or below 3,000, ground checked. 2 Sierra Kilo.

0: too, I forgot what we did for Easter North. What's the central day?
1: We'd like to direct St. Carlos to avoid the build up and let it go down. 4 golf, phone now is approved now.

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1: That was 456 North Southwest Cross, flight at above 5000, clear to approach 30 left.
0: Flight at above 5000, North, clear to approach 30 left, that was 456.

Flyers 1822, NorCal first cross, flying out above 5,000, clear to ILS 30 left first.

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1: Skyler 3289, North Cal approach, roger, stay approach, quest.
0: We're set up for the RNAV Yankee, runway 30 left, Skyler 3289.
1: 3289, roger, reduce speed to 210 knots for sequence.
0: Reduce speed 210 knots, Skywest 3289.

0: CBS 5996, NorCal, approach 18 miles from Clyde, cross Clyde at above 5,000, clear to approach 30 left. Left turn heading 090, maintain 6,000.
1: 090, 6,000, Skywest, 3289.
2: 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Blow my ring, bus has to get out.

0: Approach Southwest 936. We're 7,300 for 7,000. We got Bravo. We can take Darnell Zulu from EPAP 30 left.
1: 997, Oscar Oscar Pilate.
2: Southwest 936, NorCal approach, direct EPAP, cross EPAP at 4,700, clear Darnell Zulu, 30 left approach, 200 knots for spacing.
0: All right, EPAP at 4,700, clear Darnell Zulu, 30 left, and 210 for space Southwest, or I'm sorry, 200 for Southwest 936.
2: Rodeo 818, NorCal approach, reduce speed to 210 knots, center maintained 8,000.
1: 210 knots, center maintained 8,000, Rodeo
2: 818. Polaris 1822, maintain 170 knots or greater till a 5-mile final. Polaris 1822, maintain 170 knots or greater till 5-mile final. Polaris 1822, contact San Jose Tower 124.0. Southwest 936, reduced speed to 180 knots.
0: 180 knots, Southwest 936.
2: Rodeo 818, turn right, heading 360, vector sequence.
1: Right turn heading 360, Rodeo 18.
3: 15,000, shifted 273.
2: We have 5996, maintain 210 knots or greater.
1: 210 knots or greater.
2: 3289, turn right, heading 120 for spacing.
1: Right heading 120, 3289.
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2: 31 Mike Tango, NorCal approach, try to reduce speed to 210 knots for sequence, say approach quest.
4: Alright, we're already at 110 and we'll just plan on the ILS, 30 left on Mike Tango.
2: Mike Tango, roger, and 210 on the speed.
4: Hey, we're up 210 on the speed, one Mike Tango.

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2: Direct boomerang, except at 273.
0: SR 289, turn left heading 090.
3: Left 090, SR 289.
0: WA 818, descend and maintain 6,000. UPS 5996, maintain 170 or greater till a 5 mile final contact center of the tower 124.0. Mike Tango, flight heading 100, vector for the ILS.
1: Heading 100,

0: Sir, 289 is going to maintain 5,100. Southwest 936, reduce speed to 160 knots, contact San Jose Tower 124.0.
1: 160 knots and over to Tower, Southwest 936.
0: 3289, left turn heading 360, direct Clyde.
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3: Maintain flight level 190, Scala City 842.

0: Radio 918, left turn heading 280, direct 5, maintain 5,000. SR 289, 4 miles from 5, maintain 4,700 till established. Clear to RNAV Yankee 30 left approach. Rodeo 818, 900 miles from 5, cross quiet at 5,000, clear to approach 30 left. Rodeo 818, do you have the field in sight? SR 289, maintain 200 knots or greater.
1: Right heading 170 sunset 602.
0: Radio 818, roger, you're going to be following an Embraer 12 o'clock, 7 miles, 5,000 northbound. Radio 818, roger, and you're clear, for now you're clear for the approach 30 left.

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0: 16, reduce to 160 knots, contact San Jose Tower 124.0. One Mike Tango, turn left heading 030.
1: Left 030, one Mike Tango.
0: We did 245, cross flight at above 5,000, clear to approach 30 left.
1: Right at above 5,000, 430 left.

0: 37, 24 heavy, cross Clyde, this is North Alpha, cross Clyde, are above 5,000, clear to approach 30 left.
1: QS3, 42. 5, above 5,000, no race, see you later.
0: 30, join the localizer.
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0: 37, 24 heavy, affirmative, descend via the arrival, cross Clyde, are above 5,000, clear to approach 30 left. Mike Tango, 15 miles from San Jose, maintain 3,000 tall established on the localizer, cleared ILS 30 left approach.
1: 3,000

Mike Tango, the speed of 160 knots, contact center of the tower 124.0. Good day. Deck 3724, heavy reduced speed is 210 knots.

0: Miami Tifa, level 190, wing 56.
1: Descend via the arrival at quiet, clear to approach 30 left, reduced speed to 210 knots for spacing behind a heavy Boeing 767, caution light turbulence.
2: Descend via the Silicon Beach arrival at 5 to clear to the ILS 30 left, and we're calling the 2.3 left.

0: digit 245, maintain 170 or greater, toll 5 mile final, contact San Jose Tower 124.0.
1: NorCal, Skies 3897, 7600, descending 7000 with Bravo, looking for the RNAV Zulu for 30 left.
0: Skies 3897, NorCal approach, roger, descend and maintain 6000, expect that by Clyde.
1: Alright, descend maintain 6000, expect that by Clyde. Skies 3897.

0: Vectis 3897, turn left heading 100, Vectis 3 approach, maintain 5100.
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0: 5100.
1: 5100, Sky 3897. 0 prop out of 1600 for 5000 over 20.
0: Vectis 3724, heavy reduced speed of 170 knots, contact San Jose Tower 124.0.
2: Yeah, 24 knots, FedEx, 34 heavy today.

0: Foxtrot November, North South Road, San Jose, altimeter 2976. How are you navigating to San Jose? And Foxtrot November, Roger, when able, direct 3W.
1: Okay, approach, good afternoon. Station in 466, Charlie, 5000, heading 110 after Woodside.
0: 466, Charlie, North South Road, San Jose, altimeter 2976. Advising you have San Carlos Zulu. You want the RNF Zulu?
1: I have Zulu, and I'll take the RNF Zulu, 466, Charlie.
0: 6 Charlie, Roger, fly heading 110.
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2: 3897, roger, turn left heading 070.
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3: Target ACE for 1438.
1: Five 15,000 2030.
2: 12 o'clock, 9 miles northwestbound, 3,400.
1: Inside Sky 3897.
2: 3897, follow the Airbus, cleared visual approach 30 left.
1: The Airbus cleared visual approach 30 left, Sky 3897.

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1: Jet 147, north south approach, maintain 250 knots, still quiet at Clyde, clear to approach, 30 left.
2: This is still quiet at Clyde, speed approach, 30 left, Jet 147.
1: Jet 586, north south.
3: Now, Jet 856, 10,000 descending 8,000.
1: Jet 856, NorCal approach. You're 14 miles from Hosnu. Cross Hosnu at above 5,500. Clear GPS, 32 left approach.
3: Hosnu 5,500. Clear RNAV, 32 left approaching. Next Jet 856.
1: 6 Charlie, left turn heading 090.
0: Left 090, 6 Charlie.
1: Vista 4, NorCal approach, at Clyde, cleared approach, 30 left, 230 knots.
0: Heading.
1: One Foxtrot number, maintain VFR at above 4,500. Are you able to direct read W? One Foxtrot November, maintain VFR at or above 4,500, fly heading 290.
4: Approach us 521, 8,400 for 7,000.
1: 521, North California Center, maintain 6,000, say approach request.
4: To maintain 6,000, the ILS 30 left, box 521.
1: Six Charlie Charlie, the center maintain 4,000.
0: 1,000, 6 Charlie Charlie.
4: Got it. 100 heading up to 11, 11,000, 1 Delta Papa.
0: Right heading 330, direct to Boomerang Graham Express, 19 Echo.
1: One Foxtrot, altitude your discretion, turn right 10 degrees. One Foxtrot, November, altitude is your discretion and proceed direct Romeo Hotel Victor. Six Charlie Charlie, left turn heading 330, direct MB.
0: Left 330, direct MB, 6 Charlie Charlie.
1: Six 005 Echo NorCal approach San Jose altimeter 2976 advise 8 is November. That's the 521 left turn heading 090 vectors ILS.
4: Turn 090 left 521.
1: And Foxtrot number, just stay on that heading. And Foxtrot number, maintain VFR at above 3,500. Six Charlie Charlie, 3 miles from Amby, cross Amby at or above 3,000, cleared RNAV Zulu 30 approach San Carlos.
0: Amby above at or above 3,000, cleared for RNAV Zulu approach San Carlos, 466 Charlie Charlie.
1: I did 856, contact San Jose Tower 124.0.
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3: 0, exit 856, excuse me.
1: Sorry about that. Exit 856, Moffitt Tower, 119.55.
3: Oh, there you go. That's better. 1955 over tower. Exit 856.
1: Exit 147, 170 or greater, so a 5 mile final. Contact San Jose Tower, 124.0. Five 527, left turn heading 070.
4: 521.
1: That's the 521, left turn heading 070.
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0: 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Contact San Carlos Tower 109.0.
1: Tower 109.0, success, Charlie Cadet.
0: Alaska 521, maintain 5100.
2: 5100, Alaska 521.
0: 05 Echo, traffic 12 o'clock, 4 miles, maneuvering altitude in phase 3100.
3: 190, Southwest 4262.
0: Vista 4, maintain 210 knots.

0: Mike Alpha 1 Delta Pop. There's some build-ups ahead. Do you have room for us to maybe skirt a little bit to the right, or is it easier if we just cancel and maybe climb to 13.5 VFR? That should be enough. Heading 120 for now. Delta Pop will let you know back on course.
1: Vista 4, speed 210 knots, 10 mile final, about 170 knots to 5.
2: Cancel,
1: 05 Echo, traffic 11 o'clock, 4 miles southeast, sun altitude in case 2,700.

0: 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Delta Pop up to 13,000.
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1: Bell Papa, we should be good. Back on course to Intel. Intel, thank you.
2: Papa,
1: 5,200 is 1,800. We're climbing 5,000.
0: 30, maintain 3,000. Bell Savage, clear to ILS 30 left approach.
3: 330, 3000,
0: Bell
3: Savage, clear to ILS
0: 30
3: left, last
0: via 521. CM 700, Foxtrot, Papa, NorCal approach, radar contact, San Jose, Alpharetta 2976, advised weather, Watsonville.
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1: Okay, 431, Delta Charlie, NorCal Bridge, verify Bravo, San Jose, altimeter 2976.
0: We do have Bravo, 1 Delta Charlie.
2: Descended via the SoCal on runway 30.
1: Plus 10A, NorCal Bridge, roger. November 1 Delta Charlie, verify Bravo, San Jose.
2: I blocked you, sorry, 300 knots or better.
1: Southwest 1080, resume upper speed.
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1: Number 1 Delta Charlie, verify Bravo, San Jose.
0: We have Bravo, 1 Delta Charlie.
1: 1 Delta Charlie, you're still very high. Do you set to maintain 7,000? This vector is going to take you across the localizer for spacing, then expect the vector back to join the localizer.
0: Roger that, down to 7,000, 1 Delta Charlie.
1: Plus 1080, at Clyde, cleared approach on a 30 left.
2: At Clyde will clear the approach to 30 left, okay. 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

0: One Delta, we can make a turn right to the side right now. Proceed at that.
1: One Delta Charlie, let's just cross the localizer for now. There's a Southwest that I'll sequence you behind. Let's just play it safe.
0: We're doing 4,000 feet a minute, but heading would you like 250?
1: Delta Charlie, just fly present heading for now.

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1: No, 1 Delta Charlie, clear direct. Clear direct, San Jose, clear visual approaching, 3-0 left.
0: There's a post 3-0, I have 1 Delta Charlie.
1: 1 Delta Charlie, keep your speed up.
0: Speed up for...
1: North Delta approach at Clyde, cleared approach 23-0 left.
0: Clyde, cleared approach
2: 5-41 on the loop, 2,000 climbing 5,000.
1: Greater, well, 5-mile final, if able, if not, just advise.
0: We're doing 220, we'll do 220 to a 5 if you like.
2: 41.
1: Delta Charlie, number 1 Delta Charlie, just 170 or greater to 5, so you can make the descent, thank you.
0: All right, 170 or greater, so 5, 1 Delta.
3: Approach 900 Sierra, 7.5 for 7, airport insight.
1: Okay, 900 Sierra, North Helper, you said to maintain 6,000.
3: 6,000, and any chance we can direct Fegum on the RNAV?
1: Sarah, come, sorry, say again, sir.
3: Chance we can get Fegum on the RNAV, Foxtrot Echo, Golf, beautiful Mike.
1: Zero Sierra Echo, there's a departure off the airport. I have to delay it for a little bit. Just fly present for Dan, I'll get you inbound when I can.
3: We'll fly present heading for 900 Sierra.
1: Here, 1 Delta Charlie. That's an impressive descent. Contact San Jose Tower 124.0. Have a good evening.
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4: Right through my QX 541.
1: Southwest 1080, speed 170 knots, or greater than 5 mile final.
2: 170 better than 5 mile final.
1: 6,7384, climb and maintain 6,000.
0: 6,034.
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0: Falcon 0 Sierra Echo, expect vectors outside of Womag. Descend and maintain 5000.
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Southbound 103, traffic no factor, descend to maintain 5000, verify the field in sight, 12 o'clock, 20 miles. Southbound 103, cleared visual approaching at 30, left speed 210 knots or greater than 10 mile final. Southbound 103, SLA 10 mile final, please.